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0: Dallas Smith. If it gets you where you want to go, on GTA's number one country, KX96. Good evening, Colin Miller here, and it's now time for our Bootprints of the Past, where we go back into country music history on the day. And for July 21st, we're actually taking it back to 2008, as it was on this day Carrie Underwood released Just a Dream to country radio. It was a powerful song about a bride losing her soldier that turned into a massive hit, and it actually reached number one on the country charts while also picking up a Grammy nomination for Best Female Country Vocal Performance. On top of it, it snagged Video of the Year nominations at both the ACM and the CMT Awards. But on top of all of that, it also continued one of the most incredible runs in radio history, where Carrie Underwood's first seven single releases all reached number one on the charts. So there you go, our Bootprints of the Past for July 21st. It was on this day that Carrie Underwood released her single, Just a Dream, to country radio.
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0: 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It's kind of like an age-old debate that Subway is actually trying to just solve. So we'll get to that here in just a second. But first, here's Joni Messina, KX96.

0: Combs, Sleepless in a Hotel Room on KX96. Good evening, Colin Miller here, and did you know that Subway has actually just released a sub dog? Yes, a sub dog. Apparently, there is a brand new foot-long hot dog that you can get at Subway that is built like a sandwich. Apparently, the sub dog is fully customizable with Subway bread, you know, the toppings and the sauces, everything that makes Subway, Subway. But now it's my time to ask you a question, and this is like the age-old debate. I'm sure it's probably caused a whole bunch of arguments at your dinner table before. Is a hot dog a sandwich? Now, I am open to both sides of the conversation, but let me know what you think. You can shoot me a text, 905-427-9696, or you can even head over to our socials at KX96FM on Facebook or Instagram. Subway says yes, a hot dog is a sandwich, but I want to know what you think out in KX country. Get those answers in, and I will get to them very soon, but let's kick off another long ride with Russell Dickerson coming up next.
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1: Tenille Arts, Don't Ruin Flowers on GTA's number one country, KX96. Good evening, Colin Miller here, and earlier I asked you out in KX country because Subway has officially released the Sub Dog, and they are claiming that a hot dog is a sandwich. So I asked you, is that true? Is a hot dog a sandwich? And I'm going to be honest, most of you out in KX country say absolutely not. It is a hot dog. Matt actually says, yeah, literally, it's just a hot dog is a hot dog, which I do kind of agree with. Spencer actually says that it's just a snack, which I also agree with. I mean, if you're going to have hot dog, might as well have two, maybe even three. But the one from our text line is the one that resonated with me the most. They said a hot dog is more of a taco than it is a sandwich, which I never really thought about it, but that makes so much sense. If you want to also join the conversation and get your input in, well, you can shoot me a text, 905-427-9696, or feel free to head over to our socials at KX96 FM. That's both Facebook and Instagram. Is a hot dog a sandwich? Let me know.
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0: 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GTA's number one country, KX96. And if you head on down to our Facebook page, you can get crop updates from Derek Mann. 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He is actually out standing in a field yet again, like he is every single summer. And right now, if you head over to our Facebook, you actually can score passes to line dancing, two hats, and a sunflower bouquet, because he is down at the Sunflower Farm in Beaverton. If you've never been down there, I honestly highly recommend it. It is a great spot to get pictures done. It's just fun for the entire family. This contest will close end of day on Sunday, so don't miss out on that. But let's kick off another long ride and roll right through with some Lee Bryce coming up next.
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0: Now let's kick off another long ride with some Lee Bryce. And this man will be down here, KX Country. He'll be down at Casino Rama Resort November 20th for a Sunriser tour with Grace Tyler as well. Tickets and details, KX96.fm. Here's Hard to Love, also KX96. Hi.

Thomas Rhett and Jordan Davis. Ain't a Bad Life, KX96. We also heard from Tennille Towns back there with Sunshine's Free. Good evening, Colin Miller with you. I'm going to be honest, Sunshine really wasn't free today, that one's for sure. But boy, oh boy, do we ever need that rain. So I guess it was kind of one of those give and take moments. But because it was such a murky day outside, maybe I can make the night just a little bit better. Because up right now is currently my personal favorite song, and it's from Stella Lefty. This one's called Boston, and it's right here on GTA's number one country. KX96.

0: Talia Morgan Wallen. I Can't Love You Anymore on KX96. Good evening. Colin Miller hanging out with you on your Tuesday night. And don't forget, you can join KX Morning Ride with Ellison Archer tomorrow morning to beat the toaster with them. Honestly, I've never seen a prize like this before, but this one is super interesting and really, really cool. A pair of paint party passes to use at an upcoming local event hosted by Whiskey and Walnut. If you don't know what this is, pretty much you go. They actually have one here coming up August 26th at Jungle Cat World. You go down there, you obviously register, make sure you are okay to go down there, but then you sit there and you learn how to paint, and you paint like a nice picture of something that they teach you how to paint. I'm going to be honest, I've seen a whole bunch of things online of where you and your significant other paint each other, and it is hilarious. This is kind of exactly like that. If you want to find a paint party also in your neighborhood, or even plan your own paint party, you can head over to whiskeyandwalnut.ca, but don't miss out on beating the toaster tomorrow morning to possibly score yourself a pair of paint party passes to use at an upcoming event. Let's also get back into another long ride with John Party coming up next.
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5: 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And it's right here on GTA's number one country, KX96. It's been a-

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0: at Jake Worthington. Do it anyway on GTA's number one country, KX96. We also heard from Bailey Zimmerman with Chevy Silverado back there as well. And I got a question for you. Do you feel like, you know, everybody and their mother is listening to country music right now? Because if you said yes, well, that's because they actually are. A brand new mid-year streaming numbers, they actually just dropped, and country music is actually spiking faster than almost every other major genre in North America. And we are talking a whole heck of a lot of audio streams. Over 63 billion audio streams in the first half of the year alone. I mean, this blew my mind. So to everyone who's out there riding country music since day one, give yourself a little bit of credit, because you will hear first 63 billion audio streams in what? In like 5-6 months? Just bonkers. Good evening. Colin Miller here, hanging out with you on your Tuesday night. It's now time to get back into the tunes. Another long ride is on the way with Dina Carter coming up next.
1: 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Tennille Towns, Nate Holler, Orono Fair, September 11th. 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
0: Now we get to kick off that long ride I was talking about. Coming up, we actually have a brand new one from the James Barker Band. That's called After Dark. And who is ready for when they are going to be performing on the Sunday night concert at Boots and Hearts? You got your tickets yet? If not, KX96.fm. But before we get to them, we got Dina Carter coming up now. This one's called Strawberry Wine. It's on GTA's number one country, KX96. He was

Twain on GTA's number one country, KX96. We also heard the brand new one from James Barker Band back there. That's called After Dark, and I can't lie, absolutely amazing from those guys. They seem like they truly just never miss. But right now, let's get back into another long ride. Good evening. Colin Miller with you. Coming up, we will also have the newest from Riley Green. That one's called Think As You Drunk. But before we get to him, we got to kick it all off with some Tucker Wetmore. This one's 3, 2, 1. And it's also right here on GTA's number one country, KX96.

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0: Jelly Roll with Heart of Stone on GTA's number one country, KX96. We also heard the newest from Riley Green back there, Think As You Drunk. Good evening, Cohen Miller with you. And how about this one? You want to head down to a concert for free? Yeah, you. KX96 is welcoming Jackson Dean live to the Opera House on September 2nd. And right now, if you head over to the K-Extras page at kx96.fm, you have a chance to pick up a pair of tickets to the show once again for free. Don't miss out on that one. It's going to be such a great show, and you could be there seeing Jackson Dean live. But let's get back into another long ride with Post Malone and Blake Shelton. Pour Me a Drink coming up next.
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0: Brody with Whiskey in a Teacup on GTA's number one country, KX96. We also heard from Jason Aldean back there with Don't Tell on Me. And talking about Jason Aldean, he is officially moving up the all-time history books. He actually just scored his 27th number one hit on country radio with that song we just heard back there, Don't Tell on Me. That officially breaks the massive tie that he had and moves him past George Strait, Alan Jackson, and Luke Bryan into the sole possession of fourth place all time. That is pretty awesome. Only Kenny Chesney, Blake Shelton, and Tim McGraw sit ahead of him, which honestly, those are some good names sitting ahead of you, so no need to fret. Jason Aldean gets yet another number one with Don't Tell on Me. Congratulations to him. But let's get back into another long ride with Thomas Rhett coming up next.
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Good evening, my name is Colin Miller, and a good time goes right back into another long ride, so that's exactly what we're going to do right now with the newest from Taylor Swift, I Knew It, I Knew You, on KX96.

0: Tim and the Glory Boys. If I Go Missing, GTA's number one country, KX96. And don't miss out, tomorrow is Win Sticker Wednesday, so make sure you sign yourself up at KX96.fm. It'll be under that K Extras page, because this week, you could be going to see The Odyssey for free. Tickets and treats for twos to Landmark Cinemas is the prize. So once again, don't miss out on that one. Make sure you sign yourself up and be ready for tomorrow, because it is yet another Win Sticker Wednesday. It's also yet another long ride on the way with Luke Combs and Eric Church coming up next.
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0: Now, as I said, another long ride. I'm actually out of here now, so I'm leaving you with this one. Luke Combs and Eric Church, Does to Me on KX96. 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
1: Hey, it's Carter Faith. 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And here's my new song.
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So, you know, get on it before your future self finds out and judges you. Tennille Towns, Nate Holler, Orono Fair, September 11th. One word, so much fun. Well, I mean, well, that was three, but I was never really good at math anyway. 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

0: Yes, this is one of those fear of missing out shows. 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

Ain't it crazy, baby? 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Who'd ever thought we'd make it? 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Sparks flying over Bud Lights. 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
1: Hey, it's Carter Faith. You're about to hear Betty. Betty is my fun little take on a cheating song. Betty's a Betty right now, she's singing. And here's my new song.
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1: Something like that. That's called early morning slurring.
0: Tired this morning.
1: Yeah, well, you're gearing up for vacation. You start on Friday officially Monday, but Friday.
0: Oh, I'm
1: really
0: on vacation now.
1: Yeah,
0: I'm like the Blue Jays. I'm taking the Blue Jays approach. I've already called it in for the season.
1: Yeah,
0: it's over. Come on.
1: Yeah,
0: please.
1: You know, I know Craig's going to be chomping at the bit to get in here and talk about it. But I mean, numerically, sure, maybe the possibility is there, but it's not going to happen with this team. It's not going to happen.
0: No,
1: I just can't see it happening.
0: No, there's just nothing there. They're absent. Like Jimenez last night, I really noticed it's like he was out of body.
1: Checked out. Yeah.
0: Big time checked out. And you know, I think I'll go back to, I said this before, I think they never got over last year's game 7. It was devastating the way they lost, and I couldn't blame them. I really, really couldn't blame them.
1: Well, and then the other part of it too is that they came out at the beginning of the season
0: 3 in a row
1: and things looked really good. And then they just got hit with injury after injury after injury.
0: You can't, I'm not blaming them.
1: No.
0: You cannot recover from losing Bieber, losing Barger, losing...
1: Well, we lost Kirk.
0: The Kirky. Losing Cody Ponce, one of the great pitchers.
1: I still go back to, I think that's really what took the wind right out of their sails.
0: Sure. Scherzer. Yeah, that game was devastating. You know, name me some other players that were injured. Oh, Springer was out for a month.
1: Well, I think at one point in time, if I'm not mistaken, Craig said that there was more salary on the injury list than there was on the bench.
0: He's probably right. And last night I was watching for a little bit and I went, oh my God. And then they focused in on Miles Straw. Mm. I think he was up or whatever. And I said, oh, you better get prepared, Miles, because you're coming in about an inning and a half to pitch.
1: Mm-hmm.
0: And what was it, 12-2 last night? It was just awful. You know, I mean.
1: They got two. Oh, wow.
0: Awesome. They got two.
1: Great.
0: Yay.
1: I know.
0: And Gausman walked off the mound and looked like, he had this look like, well, that might be it for me as a Blue Jay. And
1: which is heartbreaking.
0: Toronto.
1: He does.
0: Why does he have to go? Just because everyone's talking about it? I mean, I don't know. I'm sad. I'm really sad.
1: You know what? So am I. Much like everyone else, I think we had really high hopes. And it's just... All right, on the West 401, that is starting to slow around the 412 over towards Salem. So we're starting to see some volume there. A lot of the overnight construction is in the process of wrapping up or has already cleared. On the North 404 at Highway 7, though, we do have the right lane blocked right now. 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I'll have more traffic in less than 10 minutes.
0: All right. Let's go to the Durham Radio Newsroom. Okay. I got to hear this. Craig, come on. Lay it on us about the Blue Jays and they still have a chance.
2: They have a 10% chance.
0: No. What do you think?
2: There's no dog in the fight, but like... I mean, mathematically, as Carolyn said, they do have a chance, but they have to go on a run like the Red
1: Boston.
2: Sox are on right now. And
0: they only have to win 14 in a row.
1: Yeah. Boston is basically
3: so you're
1: doing what the...
3: There's a chance.
1: Yeah. Boston is basically doing what the Jays did last year. That was a conversation Jason and I were having last night, and it just doesn't feel like they've got that.
0: They don't have it.
1: No. Sadly.
0: They don't got it.
1: You know?
0: Little was in pitching the other night, too. It's like, they brought that guy back up? Oh, God. You know, I mean, sorry.
1: So Brian just texted. He said, I was at the game last night. We're so disappointed. We left in the 7th. But he said, I was also ticked at the fans who were booing. But he said to his wife, Andrea, he said, I wonder if Don Mattingly leaving played a bigger factor, too. So people are kind of trying to look for... And somebody else posted that. I saw that on Facebook as well last night. Somebody made that comment, too. So I don't know.
0: I think he wanted to leave, though, didn't he?
2: Well, it was his decision, I think.
1: Yeah. But that doesn't mean it doesn't have a factor. Yeah, exactly.
0: But weren't they saying that Popkins Poppins, what's his name?
2: David Popkins, yeah.
0: The hitting guy, coach.
1: Mm-hmm.
2: Yeah.
0: They were crediting him last year. He's still there.
2: Yeah, but obviously they're saying, what Carolyn's saying is that Mattingly also had a big impact on this team.
0: Oh, yeah.
2: Absolutely. No argument there.
1: Like on the bench.
2: Yeah.
0: Oh,
2: yeah.
0: For sure. He and Beau
2: probably
0: Bichette.
2: Hitting as well. Mm-hmm.
0: Remember Beau Bichette hugging him at the end of game 7?
2: Yeah.
0: And the two of them gone.
2: Mm-hmm.
1: Yeah.
0: You know?
2: Yeah.
0: Beau might be back sooner than we think.
2: We'll see. Gus is saying Mattingly turned the Phillies around already this season, too.
0: That's so. Right.
2: Mm-hmm. Yeah, it's definitely disappointing. And after going to game 7 of the World Series, quite the World Series hangover, that's for sure.
0: I think that's what it is. Yeah. I don't know how you get over that. Game 6 and 7, the way they lost it, they had those games in the palm of their hands, both of them.
2: Yeah.
0: And
2: everyone's like, well, the Dodgers have been there for 3-4 years in a row. And it's like, well, yeah.
0: Yeah.
2: Well, third
0: yeah.
2: the Dodgers.
0: And the Jays should be.
2: Yeah.
0: With the team they lineup you looked at, you'd be like, well, they got to be there, right? I mean.
2: Yeah. The roster is not the same as the Dodgers roster. That's for
1: no,
2: sure.
1: No. Nowhere near.
2: What's just looking at the Dodgers, they've scored 153 more runs than they've given up.
0: Yeah.
2: This season.
1: Ugh.
2: Like,
1: that's just kind of, it's kind of like, ugh, okay, whatever.
0: It's crazy.
1: Like, just keep buying your success, whatever.
0: Well, that's how
1: remember,
0: it works.
1: Remember the Jays weren't supposed to win a single game against them last year?
2: The Jays.
0: In the World Series, they said it was going to be tough. Yeah, for sure.
1: Yeah.
2: Yeah.
0: I would have thought they were going to win one game, maybe two. And they dominated to me. They were the better team.
1: They were.
2: They were the better team, but don't tell the Dodgers.
0: It doesn't matter.
2: But
1: I would.
2: I know.
1: You know I totally would.
2: Oh, I know you would.
0: Especially that paw haze.
2: Yeah.
1: All right. Well, there is other news happening. It doesn't feel like there is, but there is other news going on.
2: It does feel like there is.
1: There's lots happening. There's lots going on. What else?
2: Let's talk about the U.S. tariffs. Still top of mind during day 2 of the meetings by the Canadian premiers today in PEI. They did meet virtually with Mark Carney already yesterday to discuss the new steep tariffs. From the States, and they'll be sitting down with him in person tomorrow. Meantime, 9 premiers, including Doug Ford, signed a deal to allow brewers and distillers to sell alcohol directly to consumers in other provinces and territories. So they're trying to break down some of the interprovincial borders.
1: Mm-hmm.
2: As we had in our news yesterday, obviously Mark Carney did speak with Donald Trump, and basically they are looking to ramp up talks based on CUSMA or the USMCA.
0: What we have to remember is this is the way he negotiates, right?
2: Yeah.
0: He creates chaos, gets everyone running around. And then you go and you, what are you laughing at?
1: I'm just sitting there thinking to myself, I was driving into work this morning and I'm thinking to myself, who in Canada hurt you? who hurt you?
0: Well, who in your life hurt you? And it was his dad, the way he was brought up, but born with a silver spoon and all that stuff. But I mean, this is the way he does it. Everyone tells you this is how he does it. He creates chaos. Then he gets you so flustered that you go, fine. And then you sign a deal that you don't want. And by the way, whatever deal we sign, it's not going to be worth the paper it's written on, because then another forest fire pops up and he goes, that's it. I'm canceling the deal.
1: And
0: so honestly, I think we should just don't even do a deal. Wait till he's gone and then move on. It's not. It isn't going to be worth anything anyway. You can't trust them, right?
1: But like we were talking about yesterday, there's a lot of people that are in limbo whose jobs are being affected by this.
0: They're going to be in limbo whether we sign a deal or not.
1: But it doesn't make them feel any better.
0: I know.
1: You know.
0: I know.
1: So it's
0: they're not going to feel good for 2 years.
1: It's hard. It's hard.
0: Yep.
1: Yeah. All right. What else, Craig?
2: Well, Canada is set to open a new bridge to connect to the U.S. on Monday, but now we are not celebrating with our neighbors.
1: You uninvited.
2: A government spokesperson says that it would be inappropriate to celebrate the opening of the Gordie Howe Bridge in Windsor together with Donald Trump's latest tariff threat on the table. So there will be a Canada-only celebration expected to take place on Friday.
0: Good.
2: There you go.
1: Now be careful if there's a cake and you blow out the candles that the smoke doesn't drift across the bridge, because we wouldn't want to be accused of anything.
0: No.
2: Yeah. But if we were to open a bridge in BC and it came north, then be okay.
0: It would be we'd be okay with it. We'd be helping to put it out, actually, is what we would be doing. Yeah.
2: Speaking of, there are still more than 170 wildfires burning in northern Ontario. 12 of them were sparked in the last 24 hours. Jeez. Now, most of these fires have burned in the last 10 days, forcing more than 1,800 people from their homes. 12 of the 13 evacuated communities are First Nations, and there are now calls for a public inquiry into Ontario's wildfire response. A sick kid's doctor now facing child porn charges. Toronto police started an investigation back in January after a device was used to download and access the material. Officers carried out searches at Sick Kids and at a home back in February and seized a number of electronics, including a work computer. The doctor was arrested yesterday.
0: That's disheartening.
2: Pretty creepy to find a man inside your parked car, but someone in Oshawa experienced that Sunday evening near Bruce and Court Streets. He then confronted the suspect, who threatened him with a knife before taking off. Officers chased the vehicle, and that's when the suspect turned on them with the knife and a hammer. They used a taser to take him into custody. The U.S. military says it has completed an 11th night of strikes on Iran as attacks across the Middle East overshadowed diplomatic efforts to salvage an interim ceasefire deal. U.S. Central Command said that the targets of the strikes included aircraft hangars and drone storage sites. Before the barrage, Iran's interior minister visited Pakistan, a key mediator in the conflict that has become a battle for control over the Strait of Hormuz. Well, ahead of elections coming this October, Durham Regional Chair John Henry is reminding you to pause, ask questions, and verify information before you share it.
3: Not every social media post, website, flyer, or campaign message provides the full picture. Before forming an opinion, take the time to ask questions, check the facts, and look to trusted sources for information.
2: Now, Henry is also reminding you to be careful when sharing personal information or signing petitions online.
1: Yeah.
2: And just to wrap up on the Blue Jays, by the way, it was a 12-2 final score, as Jerry mentioned. Mm-hmm. It's Toronto's third loss in a row. They're now a season worst 9 games below .500. The only real sort of good news from yesterday is the Yankees, Red Sox, and Orioles all did not play as games were postponed.
1: Didn't lose, just didn't play. Okay. Woo!
0: They're still better than the Jays, and they didn't play. Yeah.
1: Oh boy,
0: it's almost getting laughable at this point, isn't it?
1: No,
2: no, it's not it's laughable.
0: Well, I think I've moved on from them. I mean, it's you get a little taste and you go, oh, they've won 3 in a row, which hardly ever happens. But when they do, you go, and then it doesn't happen.
1: No, I know. I'm sure it doesn't feel good for them either.
0: No, of course not.
1: To go from last season to what's happening.
0: Well,
1: now,
0: they went from last to first. Mm-hmm. Now first to maybe worst. Well, I mean, right now they are, but the season's not over yet. I'm not saying it's early. I'm just saying you've got a whole month of August. Let's say they go 10 games over. Then they're one game over 500. Meh. And then the whole month of September left.
2: Mm-hmm. Yeah.
0: I mean, could they make the playoffs? Yeah. They're what, 5 out?
2: 6 now.
0: 6.
1: Yeah.
0: Okay, forget it's over.
1: Yeah. But it was 5. Game just,
0: yeah, when it was 5, it was fine. Yeah. 6 is still doable. Mm-hmm. Right? You make up 3 in August, 3 in September. Who knows?
2: Yeah.
0: I mean,
2: yeah, it is. It's always possible until you're mathematically eliminated. That's baseball because it's 162 games. But
1: yeah,
2: it's not good. Doesn't look good.
1: Mm-mm.
2: And they're not the only team that has slipped. Like Seattle is also not in a playoff spot, and it was
0: they were a while ago. Yeah.
2: In the American League Championship.
0: That's
2: right.
0: Like, that's right. Yeah, and it was pretty. They were having a good run there maybe a month ago when the Jays visited. Mm-hmm. The Seattle was doing well, but stuff happens.
2: Mm-hmm.
1: All right. Well, anything else?
2: No, that's it for now.
1: Okay. All right. It is, it's 5:45. It's KX96 Windsticker Wednesday.
0: Yes, it is.
1: And tickets and treats for two at Landmark Cinemas is the prize today. We'll have your first chance coming up later on this morning.
0: Excellent. So let's get rolling, everybody, on this hump day.
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0: GTA's number one country, KX96. There's Alan Jackson, and he is living on love. We have to have all the love in the world for the Blue Jays. We have to support them.
1: Yeah.
0: You know, get out there, do the best you can, boys.
1: Booing them is not going to help. That's for sure.
0: Yeah. Pay your money. I guess you can do it if you want. I'm not into that myself, but... it's not very productive, but okay.
1: Yeah, well, you know, negative motivation. How does that always work out?
0: By the way, they were saying, Looney Dog Night.
1: Well, there was that part. Hey, you got a deal on hot dogs.
0: That's right.
1: All right, on the north 404 at Highway 7, we do have the right lane blocked there. There was a stalled vehicle east on the 401 at Winston Churchill in the right lane. And another stall, this one's on the west 401 collector ramp to Huron, Ontario. And it is also affecting the right lane. And delays, they're starting now to slow down on the West 401 approaching the 412 over towards Salem. 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Farley Mowat's beloved World War II memoir hits the stage. 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Tickets at capitaltheater.com. 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
0: All right, so we'll get back to Craig. 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

0: GTA's number one country, KX96 Shaboozy. There's Cow Girl. Morning. Yeah, we had some showers as I was coming in this morning. I don't know if you had them too.
1: But, I didn't. No.
0: Yep.
1: Oh, really?
0: They were happening. A little cooler, fresher air is making its way in. Well, the details coming up.
1: All right. Well, on the West 401, that is starting to slow around the 412, approaching the 412, and it picks up just before Salem. We had a stalled vehicle on the East 401 at Winston Churchill in the right lane, but that has cleared away. Still issues on the North 404 at Highway 7 in the right lane, and a stalled vehicle west on the 401 in the collectors, actually the ramp to the Huron-Ontario, the collector ramp to Huron-Ontario, where the right lane is blocked. 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If you spot traffic trouble, you can call us or text us hands-free at 905-427-9696. I'll have more traffic in less than 10 minutes.
0: Yeah, we're only going to get to 22 degrees today with mostly cloudy skies, so just a little bit cooler, fresher, and then it warms up tomorrow right through the weekend with much warmer temperatures.
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2: Good morning, it's 6:01. I'm Craig Smith with KX96 News for Sunspace Sunrooms in Newcastle. Mainly cloudy sky today, the high 22. It's 14 right now. Checking traffic. Here's Carolyn.
3: All right, well, on the West 401, it is starting to bunch up around the 412, and it picks up as you approach Salem. Seeing some volume starting on the East 401 as well from about Dixie over towards the 427. And then west on the 401, the collector ramp to Huron, Ontario, we do have the right lane blocked with a stalled vehicle. KX96 Traffic Patrol continues.
2: Making news this morning, Doug Ford says Canada can't keep rolling over for Donald Trump, and the two countries need to strike a deal to avoid the U.S. tariffs.
4: I'm tired of the bully trying to take our lunch money all the time. We always seem to be on our back heels. We need to be on the offense, not constantly on the defense with President Trump.
2: Now, he added, if no deal is reached, we should hit the U.S. back with dollar-for-dollar tariffs. Now, that's all top of mind during day two of the meeting of the Canada premiers in PEI. They met virtually with Mark Carney yesterday to discuss the new steep tariffs, and they'll be sitting down with him in person tomorrow. Meantime, the premiers, including Doug Ford, signed a deal to allow brewers and distillers to sell alcohol directly to consumers in other provinces and territories. Now, Canada's new bridge to Michigan will still open on Monday, but there won't be a joint celebration. A government spokesperson says it would be inappropriate to celebrate the opening together after Trump's latest tariff threats. Canada-only celebration will take place Friday. More than 170 wildfires are still burning in northern Ontario. 12 sparked in the last 24 hours. Most of the fires have burned in the last 10 days and forced more than 1,800 people from their homes. 12 of the 13 evacuated communities are First Nations, and there are now calls for a public inquiry into Ontario's wildfire response. A sick kids doctor facing child porn charges. Toronto police started an investigation back in January when a device was used to download and access the material. Officers then carried out searches at SickKids and at a home back in February and seized a number of electronics, including a work computer. The doctor was later arrested. An alarming incident downtown Oshawa. A man found someone in a parked car Sunday evening near the Tribute Center. He confronted the suspect, who then threatened him with a knife before taking off. Officers then chased him, and that's when the suspect turned on them with a knife and hammer. He was then tasered and arrested. Ahead of elections this October, Durham Regional Chair John Henry reminding you to pause and verify information before sharing it online.
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2: 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They fell to the Rays 12-2. Toronto lost their third in a row. Now season worst, 9 games below 500. It's 6:04. 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
2: Here's your 5-day forecast. I mean, the cloudy sky today with a high of 22. It clears up this evening. Overnight, we drop to 13 degrees. Sunny and 25 tomorrow. Sunny and 26 Friday. Saturday, we'll see a mix of sun and cloud. Could see some showers, the high 28. And Sunday, cloudy with a chance of showers as well, the high 29. Right now, it is 15 in Toronto, 13 in Port Perry, 14 in Oshawa. I'm Craig Smith. 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
9: you very much, Craig. Here we go. It's hump day. Hey, Windsticker Wednesday as well. Yeah.
3: That is coming up as well this morning. Yeah, tickets and treats for two at Landmark Cinemas. Also, it is still beach weather.
9: Yes.
3: Do you have the proper beach etiquette? We'll tell you what percentage of people think they do.
9: There are rules.
3: Oh, yeah.
9: Going to the beach. You should live by it. We'll have this for you coming up. Here's Mackenzie Porter first. This is Pick.

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1: That's George Burge and Luke Bryan with Ride, Ride, Ride.
0: And we're going to get some shower activity first part of the day. Then it clears off. A high of 22. In fact, we may even see some sunshine later on today. And comfortable temperatures. Again, 22 degrees. Overnight low tonight, 13. Then tomorrow, we start to ramp up the heat and humidity again. Bring it on. It's summer. And I'm on vacation.
1: Yes, yes, you are. Yeah.
0: It better get warm. Yeah.
1: It will. It will.
0: Daddy's going to be angry.
1: Don't be angry.
0: That's right. 14 degrees right now.
1: All right. And the drive this morning, we do have a stalled vehicle on the West 401, the collector ramp to Huron, Ontario in the right lane. Other than that, we're actually doing pretty good. Just some volume. West 401 from the 412 over to west of Lake Ridge. Starting to fill in a bit on the East 401 from the 410 over towards the 427 and then in spots through to the 400. 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If you spot traffic trouble, you can call us or text us hands free at 905-427-9696. I'll have more traffic in less than 10 minutes.
2: 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The premiers continue to talk Trump's tariffs today on day two of their meetings in PEI. And in sports, the Blue Jays have fallen to a season worst 9 games below 500. 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
0: All righty. Thank you, Craig. Okay, so it is, beach season.
1: Mm-hmm.
0: Have you been to the beach yet? You have.
1: We've been a couple times.
2: You go? I went last week.
0: Oh, good.
2: Yep.
0: Where do you go?
2: Last week I went up to Emily Provincial Park.
0: Nice.
1: Oh, nice. Yeah.
0: Is that, have they got a nice beach there?
2: Yeah. The beach is nice. Let's put it that way.
1: Yeah. Okay. Oh, gotcha. Okay. Gotcha. The park is also very nice.
2: The park
1: too.
2: Is very nice.
1: Yes. Yeah. Emily is nice.
2: The water sometimes.
0: Oh, yeah. I see. Okay.
1: Yeah. We went, we were at Port Dover last week, which they've got a great beach. And then our park as well. We have, we're right on Lake Erie. But the beach can be suspect sometimes.
0: It can be sus, man. Yeah.
1: Yeah, but,
0: Our go-to is the sandbanks.
1: Mm. Oh.
0: North Beach or one of those ones in the county.
1: Mm-hmm.
0: Having grown up near there. It's
1: great area.
0: Great area. And, we'll even take a day from the cottage, drive down. Make a day of it.
1: Yeah.
0: And it's a lot of fun. So do you have the proper beach etiquette? A new survey says 93% of adults say, yeah, I got good beach etiquette.
1: Okay.
0: But when you break it down into specific rules and behaviors, 92% admit at least one bad beach habit.
1: Okay.
0: What are beach bad habits, you're asking?
1: The number one.
0: Yeah, hang on. Craig, what is the number one bad beach habit? What do you think?
1: Number one.
2: Are you saying that?
1: Yes.
0: What would be number one?
1: What's number one? Not number two.
2: I know what you're saying. Yeah. Really?
1: Yeah. Peeing. 70% say they peed in the water. Yeah.
2: But how would you know?
0: Okay, show of hands in the studios. Come on. Who's peeing in the water?
1: Not recently. Maybe when I was a kid.
2: I'm not telling you. Can't see me, so I'm not telling you if your hands up or not.
0: Yeah. Oh, we're going to do it that way, are we? I peed right now. What are you talking about?
1: You sound like the kid that was in the water at our beach there the other day. Yeah. I was standing down there, and he's like, I'm peeing. And I'm like, oh, wow. Okay.
0: That's not good.
1: Yeah.
0: Nearly half admit to
2: Why is the water warm?
0: Yeah. There's a warm spot.
1: Yeah.
0: Nearly half admit to drinking alcohol where it's not allowed.
1: Put your hand up if you've done
2: Nearly
1: that.
2: Nearly half.
1: Yeah. Liars.
0: Hands.
1: Yeah.
0: Come on. I do that one first, and then the other one.
1: Wow. Well, at least you're honest.
0: And no, I haven't done that in a long time. And almost 40% have taken sand or seashells home as souvenirs.
1: Well, of course, 40%. I would assume more than that. Yeah.
2: Wrong?
1: I didn't know that was a thing.
0: I don't know. I don't think you're supposed to.
1: Hmm.
0: Just saying.
1: Oh, well. Okay. Well.
0: Like when you go south somewhere, they tell you not. I live by that rule because I don't want to be pulled over at the airport
1: with
2: for
1: a little
2: shells.
1: Yeah.
0: You're not supposed to, man.
2: I know, but it's a
0: different species, kind of.
2: The TSA x-ray machines pull up the shells?
1: Let's face it. If Jerry was going to get stopped for something, that would be what it is. Sir.
0: Yes.
2: Sir, you got to leave those seashells behind.
1: Yeah.
0: Let me see your conch.
1: Yeah, conch.
0: Conch.
2: Carolyn.
0: Yeah. I say conch. Yeah, when asked what annoys them most about beachgoers...
1: Yes.
0: Littering tops the law.
1: Yes.
0: Oh, I hate that.
1: Yes, littering.
2: See, that's what I was going to think until you said, well, the number one.
1: Yeah. Followed by people not cleaning up after their pets and setting up too close to others. The other thing is when people pick up their towels to shake them off with sand and it's windy and they don't take into consideration the fact that that might be going directly into your face.
0: True.
2: Yeah.
0: And the other thing I don't like, they didn't mention, loud thumping music.
1: Oh.
0: If you just like, I play music, sure, but just hear.
1: I don't mind it. People had their music going beside us at when we were at Port Dover, and I didn't mind it at all. I did realize, though, that the cuter you are, the more things will be retrieved by random males on the beach for you.
0: I better help that woman.
1: Yeah, there was a couple of younger women that had set up a bit down from us or whatnot.
0: Okay.
1: They were there with a younger child, and it was windy, and their stuff was just kind of blowing everywhere. Yeah. And men were running to retrieve
0: their things.
1: And I'm like,
0: men
1: guys
0: who haven't moved in years.
1: I'll get that.
0: Honey, could you, do this? Meanwhile, the poor girl, oh no, my hat blew. Whatever will I do?
1: Yeah.
0: Through the sand.
1: Yeah. Yeah.
0: With, like, nobody's business. Like they've never done before.
1: Yeah.
0: Their gut flying all over the place.
1: Thinking
0: somehow magically, this 25-year-old woman is going to go for a balding fat guy.
1: I said to Jason, I said, apparently people have been watching her. As I said to Jason, it's cute.
0: Yeah, that is funny.
1: It was cute. Well, poor. It was windy. The toys were blowing everywhere. I'm like, I almost ran in to help at one point in time. Let's just say.
0: Take a picture next time, would you, please?
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0: Here's a man without a woman. It's Dean Brody. I doubt that would ever happen for Dean. I'm just saying. GTA's number one country, KX96.

0: GTA's number one country, KX96, Dean Brody, man without a woman. Good morning. Don't be without an umbrella this morning. Showers in the forecast, but it does clear off. And a northwest wind, much cooler, fresher air. 22 degrees is going to be the high. That's it. And then we get back into the heat and a little bit of humidity tomorrow. So today's the day.
1: Yep.
0: Get through it. 22 for the high. It's 14 right now.
2: Yeah, it's a little chilly this morning. The stalled vehicle on the West 401 collector ramp to Huron, Ontario in the right lane, that has cleared away. Delays West 401 from the 412 over to west of Lake Ridge. And then it's starting to fill in around McCowan across to Bayview. On the East 401, delays from the 410 through to Keelnow and South 404 Parkway. That's getting busy from Shepherd down to south of Lawrence. 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I'll have more traffic in less than 10 minutes.
0: Okay, we've got Craig Smith. He's standing by in the Durham Radio Newsroom. 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
0: Here's Walker Hayes, getting all fancy-like. Craig, he's all gussied up in the newsroom. He's next, KX96.

0: Fancy Light. Good morning, it's 6:31. I'm Craig Smith with KX 96 News for Canada Flooring and Rugs in Whitby. Mainly cloudy today, the high 22. It is 15 right now. Checking traffic. Here's Carolyn.
1: 401 westbound delays approaching the 412 west of Lake Ridge and then around Markham Road across to Bayview and then from Keele over to Islington. It's starting to fill in. East 401, 410 through to Keele. South 404 Parkway from Shepherd down to south of Lawrence. The KX 96 traffic patrol continues.
0: Making news this morning, Doug Ford urging the feds to come up with a solid plan in the face of new U.S. tariffs.
2: First of all, we have to get this deal. Would I be happy with the deal? 100%. I think the whole country and the U.S. would be happy with the deal. But if he continues to constantly bully us, we can't keep rolling over.
0: Now, Ford says it needs to be a full Team Canada approach, and Ontario can't do it alone. Canada's premiers seem to agree, supporting urgent, intense, and fair negotiations. They met virtually with Mark Carney yesterday from the First Minister's meetings in PEI. Meanwhile, they also continue to cut interprovincial barriers, as nine provinces have signed a deal to allow brewers and distillers to sell alcohol directly to consumers, regardless of where they live. Meanwhile, Canada not inviting our neighbors to a celebration marking the opening of the Gordie Howe Bridge. Another link between Windsor and Detroit set to open Monday. Officials north of the border will mark the opening Friday, but say it's inappropriate to have a joint celebration due to Trump's latest tariffs. First Nations leaders say the province has left communities to fend for themselves with wildfires. They're calling for a public inquiry. Doug Ford says some of the fires spread so quickly they were only seen once they were dangerously close. A doctor from SickKids facing child porn charges after a months-long investigation. Police seizing a number of electronics, including a work computer from the hospital and a home in February. He was arrested yesterday. An 18-year-old facing charges after police say he broke into a vehicle in downtown Oshawa and threatened the owner when he was confronted. It happened Sunday night near the Tribute Center. Police caught up with the suspect. That's when he threatened them with a knife and a hammer. He was tasered and taken into custody. With municipal elections coming up, the Durham Regional Chair John Henry says it's important to be vigilant when sharing information and make sure it's from a trusted source.
3: It's also a good idea to be careful when sharing personal information online or signing petitions. Make sure you know who's behind the organization, what they're asking for, and how your information will be used.
0: Durham voters head to the polls October 26th. The Blue Jays' struggles continue. Tampa scoring 3 in the first inning. They never looked back. 12-2 win over the Jays. Rays at first. Jays are last in the AL East at a season worst 9 games below 500. It's 6:34. Your 5-day forecast is next.
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0: Here's your 5-day forecast. Mainly cloudy and 22 today. It clears up this evening to an overnight low of 13. Sunny and 25 tomorrow. Sunny and 26 Friday. Mix of sun and clouds Saturday. Could see showers, 28 degrees. Sunday, a cloudy sky with a chance of showers, the high 29. Right now, it is 14 in Mississauga. It's sitting at 13 in Port Perry and 15 in Whitby. I'm Craig Smith. 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
6: 6:35 on this Windsticker Wednesday, a chance to win coming up a little later this morning.
1: Also, we'll tell you about last night's storm and how it took some people back to the future.
6: Amazing story.
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1: Mm-hmm.
6: It's all coming up. Lainey Wilson with John Mayer. Their new song is Phone Keys Wallet. It's one thing, things people always forget, I think.
1: It's like a list of going out the door. Yes.
6: Spectacles, testicles, watch one.
1: Yes, okay. Yes. And Jason does that all the time to me.
6: Yeah, Catholic. And Burning Man. That's right.
1: No, I

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1: Hey y'all, Lainey Wilson here. This is my new song, Phone Keys Wallet. Wallet is about finding somebody who loves you for every messy, imperfect, chaotic version of yourself.
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1: That's Lainey Wilson and John Mayer. Phone, keys, wallet.
0: Got everything? Good.
1: Yeah. No, I forgot my glasses this morning.
0: Spectacles?
1: No, I forgot them this morning. Okay. I left them lying on the floor. I did. It was one of those mornings.
0: Mainly cloudy. Yeah, it's going to be one of those days, too. Northwest winds feeling much fresher and cooler. 22 degrees will be our high. That's it. And maybe some sunshine here and there, but not full sunshine. Then tomorrow we get into the full sunshine, and Friday, and Saturday even. And then we creep into a little more humidity, but it is summer after all.
1: Yeah.
0: And right now, 14 degrees, so much fresher. Air has moved in.
1: See, things are looking good for your vacation next week. There you go.
0: I hope so.
1: Yeah. Us too.
0: Yes.
1: All right. On the West 401, it is slowing around the 412 to west of Lake Ridge, and then slow down, start around Markham Road, across to Bayview, and then from the Allen over to Islington. So that's all filling in pretty normally for this time of the morning. On the East 401, delays from the 410 over to Keele. South 404 is getting busy as you approach Shepherd. Onto the parkway down to Winford Drive. 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I'll have more traffic in less than 10 minutes.
2: 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Many provinces are ruling out putting American booze back on the shelf, but they're pushing for the talks with the U.S. on tariffs. And in sports, Blue Jays lost again, just one win since the All-Star break. 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
0: Okay, thank you, Craig. Well, we got a nice note here from Brian, who said the storm last night, the Uxbridge Library got hit by lightning on the clock tower.
1: No way. That's so cool. Well, not really, because it did start a small fire. So fire crews were on scene.
0: I saw that. And he showed us a picture and you can see the flames.
1: Yeah, that's wild.
0: But the clock is still running.
1: Yeah, yeah, yeah. So he said, no, the clock didn't stop at 10:04 p.m. There was no trace of Doc or Marty found, but the clock is still going. Yeah, there you go.
3: 1.21 gigawatts of electricity.
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5: What the hell is a gigawatt?
0: Exactly. Nobody knew what that was before. Or what the flux capacitor was.
1: No. That's wild. That's amazing. It's funny how as soon as you hear Clock Tower, that is really the first thing that you think of is that movie, isn't it?
0: It is. You know, it was on not long ago on some streaming service, and I had to watch it. It was so good.
1: Yeah, it really was.
0: It holds its, thing.
1: I remember when I was late 80s. There, the neighborhood we lived in, there was a guy owned the DeLorean. Which was like, cool.
0: The car that was in there,
1: yeah. We saw one recently, actually, a couple years ago. Jason was parked somewhere out in Mississauga, and he was like, a guy just rolled up in a DeLorean.
0: Really?
1: Yeah.
0: And when he opened the door, did a bunch of, mist come out, and it was all icy?
1: No.
0: And the dog jumped out?
1: No, but that would have been really cool.
0: A guy in a lab coat with gray hair.
1: Craig is so quiet. Craig, are you there?
2: Yeah, I'm here.
1: Did you see Back to the Future?
2: I've seen Back to the
1: Future. Okay, I was going to say.
2: Yeah. No, I've seen it.
1: Yeah.
2: Yeah, and I'm looking at that. I was looking at that fire.
0: It's pretty amazing. Mm-hmm. I'm glad they got it out
1: there. Yeah, yeah.
0: I think the movie was in 85.
1: Was it 85?
0: If I'm not mistaken.
1: I can't remember now, but
0: sure.
1: Yeah, so yeah, that would have been, I was about four, so yeah, probably 87, 88 when the...
0: Yeah. When that came, we went to the site where they filmed it. You know the mall scene?
1: Yes, yes.
0: Where he first discovers it and Doc gets shot.
1: Is that the same place where the Weekends video was?
0: No.
1: Oh, okay.
0: No, that was another.
1: Okay.
0: Yeah, I went to that site. We got into where they shot that video for the award show.
1: Mm-hmm. So what mall was it that they filmed that at then?
0: Oh, God. Santa something. I don't remember the name of it. So you went there.
1: Yeah. Oh, that's cool.
0: Yep. Found out where it was.
1: Do they put little markers on these things?
0: On that one,
1: no.
0: No. Or the other one. There was nothing. It was roped off, but we got behind. and I went and found some stuff.
2: Snuck in.
0: Yeah, I snuck in, basically.
1: He's so subtle. He probably got caught up in the rope.
0: I was a geek. And then we went to the Brady Bunch house. You know, I told that story.
1: Yes, yeah.
0: I had to growing up. Of course. But that movie, man, oh man, that was so good.
1: Yeah.
0: You know?
1: It was iconic.
0: Just my heart when I think of Michael J. Fox. He's still doing as good as he possibly could.
1: Yes, he is. Yeah. He has faced Parkinson's with, just
0: so much courage.
1: Yeah, absolutely. And, you know, credit to his wife as well. They've been together forever. And I think she's just been a huge support system for him. And
0: they met on this set of
1: Family Ties.
0: Yeah.
1: Yeah, that's right.
0: Crazy. What a story.
1: Mm-hmm.
0: And what a movie. And glad everything works out in Uxbridge, for sure.
1: And if you want to see Michael J. Fox in something new, watch Shrinking, because he was in the latest season of Shrinking. Yeah, he had a guest role in that. So
0: worth watching, that's for sure. Mm-hmm. Good morning, everybody. Happy Hump Day.
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3: Summer is here. Could use a little more heat, but today it's not going to happen. 22 degrees, clearing skies. I like it. I love it. Here's Tim McGraw on KX96.

0: We have a collision at Winchester and Ashburn Road, and then we're seeing delays on the West 401 from the 412 to west of Lake Ridge, and then around McCowan, kind of on and off over to Yonge from the Allen through to Islington. East 401 from Dixie over to Keele on the South 404. That is getting busy as you approach Shepherd onto the South Parkway down to about Winford Drive. 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I'll have more traffic in less than 10 minutes.
1: I need closure on that story.
0: I know.
1: Is she being gaslit?
0: Well, you're going to have to go see the play.
1: I'm going.
0: Actually, the Capitol Theater is a great place to watch a live show. The plays there are phenomenal.
1: If you're single and ready to mingle, we'll tell you what grocery store you should go to. The details are coming up.
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1: Here's Hilla Langley and Morgan Wallen. I can't love you anymore. KX96 News and Sports. Craig has all of that, and the Jays continue to struggle. That's another.

0: GTA's number one country, KX96. Tim McGraw, I like it. I love it. Want more of it. Yeah, don't forget to turn out those lights. Come on, what are you doing? We're not heating the whole neighborhood, or we're not lighting up the neighborhood. Remember your parents used to say that to you.
1: That was
0: the big line.
1: Yes, it was.
0: Close the door.
1: Heard it. Yeah,
0: we're
1: exactly.
0: We're not air conditioning the neighborhood.
1: Oh, yes. All right.

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1: Good morning, it's 7:02. I'm Craig Smith with KX96 News for Canada Flooring and Rugs in Whitby. Mainly cloudy today, the high 22. It is 15 right now. Checking traffic. Here's Carolyn.
2: All right, well, there is a collision. It looks like it's at the intersection of Winchester and Ashburn Road. And then on the South 404, it's slowing, approaching Shepherd down to the 401. South Parkway, that is getting busy down to Winford Drive. On the West 401, slowdowns from the 412 to west of Lake Ridge. It's busy starting around Markham Road. It continues that way over to about Young, and again from the Allen through to Islington. East 401 from Dixie over to Keele. The KX96 traffic patrol continues.
1: Making news this morning, Doug Ford says Canada can't keep rolling over for Donald Trump, and the two countries need to strike a deal to avoid U.S. tariffs.
3: I'm tired of the bully trying to take our lunch money all the time. We always seem to be on our back heels. We need to be on the offense, not constantly on the defense with President Trump.
1: Now, Ford adding that if no deal is reached, we should hit the U.S. back with dollar-for-dollar tariffs, and it will be still top of the agenda for day two of the premier's meetings in PEI. They discussed trade virtually with Mark Carney yesterday, and we'll meet again tomorrow in person. Meantime, nine provinces, including Ontario, agreed to allow brewers and distillers to sell alcohol directly to consumers across other provinces. Now, Canada's new bridge to Michigan will still open Monday, but there won't be a joint celebration. A government spokesperson says it would be inappropriate to celebrate the opening after Trump's latest tariff threat. A Canada-only celebration expected to take place on Friday. Some First Nations communities are calling for a public inquiry into Ontario's wildfire response. They say the province is leaving communities to fend for themselves without timely support for evacuations. Doug Ford says they've done everything they could to respond. The U.S. military says it has completed an 11th night of strikes on Iran as attacks across the Middle East overshadowed diplomatic efforts to salvage an interim ceasefire deal. U.S. Central Command said the targets of the strikes included aircraft hangars and storage sites. Before the barrage, Iran's interior minister was visiting Pakistan, a key mediator in the conflict. A sick kid's doctor now facing child porn charges. Toronto police say a device was used in January to download and access the material. Police then seized a number of electronics after a search at the hospital and a home in February. The doctor arrested yesterday. An alarming incident in downtown Oshawa. A man found someone in his parked car Sunday night near the Tribute Center. He confronted that suspect and they threatened him with a knife before taking off. Officers chased him, and that's when the suspect turned on them with a knife and hammer. He was then tasered and arrested. The Uxbridge Library shut down after a lightning strike of the clock tower started a fire. It happened yesterday afternoon. The building was safely evacuated. Mayor Dave Barton says they got lucky and the damage was limited. Another dismal night for the Blue Jays, who fell to the Rays 12-2, Toronto losing their third in a row. They're now a season-worst 9 games below the 500 mark. It's 7:05. Your five-day forecast is next.
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1: Here's your five-day forecast. Mainly cloudy and 22 today. Clears up this evening. An overnight low of 13. Sunny and 25 tomorrow. Sunny and 26 Friday. Mix of sun and cloud for Saturday. Slight chance of showers, 28. And then Sunday, cloudy, chance of showers, the high 29. Right now, 15 in Brampton. It's sitting at 13 in Port Perry. And it's 15 in Bowmanville. I'm Craig Smith. 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
6: Thank you, Craig. 7:07 now, and a little later, we're going to play Beat the Toaster.
2: Also, if you're single and looking to mingle, we'll tell you where you should be doing your grocery shopping.
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6: That's all coming up.
7: Good morning. It's hump day. 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
6: Well, it might be if you go to the right grocery store.
2: It depends. We'll let you know where.
6: Yeah. Blue Tacoma now. This is Russell Dicker.

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1: That's Owen Rigling and Love, Hate, Love.
0: Here's a guy who knows his country music history, George and Tammy, drinking too much. Love that throwback.
1: Well, Love, Hate, Love.
0: We have much cooler, fresher air that's made its way in here. Today's high will be 22 degrees. Had some thunderstorms yesterday, and one of them, a lightning strike, hit the Uxbridge Library clock tower. So
1: he's choked up about it.
0: I'm all choked up.
1: It's an awesome moment. Well, not really, because there was a fire and the library is closed, as Craig has been reporting. But what a back to the future. It's brought a lot of the references up this morning. That's for sure.
0: I'm sending you back. I didn't. And then someone said, was there a DeLorean there? Was Doc Brown there? No, but I did notice the high school in Uxbridge. They had a dance, Enchantment Under the Sea. So I'm just saying.
1: What I said to you, though, off the air, think about how cool it would be if you could go back in time and see your parents as teenagers. Just imagine. We'd probably all be shocked. We'd be like, what?
0: But not like the movie where your mom ends up hitting on you.
1: No, not like that kind of way. No. I mean, you know, just to see them, what they were like just when they were younger. It's like, it'd be like...
0: To beat up Biff.
1: You picking on my dad, Biff? That's it.
0: Yeah. Oh, yeah.
1: Yeah, exactly. You get it.
0: You're my destiny. No, what did he say? My density. Instead of destiny.
1: Yeah. Oh, he was awkward. All right. There is a collision at Winchester and Ashburn Road. And then delays on the West 401, 412 to west of Lake Ridge. And then around Markham Road over to about Kennedy. And then it slows from the Don Valley Parkway across to Bayview. And then from the Allen over to Keel. On the East 401, slowdowns from the 410 through to Keel. South 404 Don Valley Parkway. That's getting busy from Shepherd down to Don Mills. 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I'll have more traffic in less than 10 minutes.
2: 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Here's what's making news this hour. Day two of the Premier's meetings in PEI likely to once again be dominated by trade and tariff talks. And in sports, the Blue Jays scored two runs last night, but they lost 12-2 to Tampa. 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
0: All right, you're going to, going to mingle out there. You're single. You're looking for something. If you're in Finland, you just go to the local supermarket.
1: Yeah, actually, what they're doing is really quite a cool idea.
0: It's one brand of supermarket, and... basically, you show up and you go and you pick up a pink shopping cart, one of the carry ones. And that signifies that you are, it's called a single basket. The name is Sinkukuri, which translates to single basket.
1: Okay. And then it means that if you're carrying that, that people can come and approach you and talk to you if they want to.
0: Kind of a low-tech alternative to dating apps, no profiles, no swiping. You see the person, you hear how they are, everything right away. It's like a free, say hi, feel free. I like the idea.
1: I do as well.
0: You know, that way you just know. The person has the basket, go up.
1: What do you think, Craig?
2: Yeah, it's a good idea. Yeah, why not?
1: Yeah, signifies that they're single and available.
0: See, when I was single, I'd go to a supermarket. I was a little more open about it. Stand at the top of the aisle. A cucumber in one hand, an eggplant in the other. Hello? Hello? Never worked.
1: People avoided that section that
0: Never
1: day.
0: Worked.
1: Yes. No.
2: I wonder why.
1: That is just creepy. Sorry.
0: Pineapple upside down, still nothing. Okay.
1: Yeah. Well, that has a totally...
0: That's another
1: thing. That's another thing, yes.
0: Okay. We're going to play Beat the Toaster now.
1: We are. Caller number 3, 905-427-9696.
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13: Wing Sanity is back for a limited time at St. Louis Bar and Grill, its giving deal of the summer.
0: Good. Sorry, that was over my
1: Wow. You think? Ouch.
0: Lightning hit the clock tower.
1: I was listening to you, I promise.
0: It did hit our transmitter yesterday.
1: Yeah, is that what it hit yesterday?
0: Well, I think it hit something anyway.
1: It took us did. Off for yeah, a bit. For yeah. sure. Right around this time, actually.
0: Yes, it was.
1: All right, it is time to play Beat the Toaster. Craig, you're there. Can you hear us okay?
2: Yeah, I turned my headphones down. Though.
0: There you go.
1: All right, ouch. All right, and we have Amy on the phone with us. Good morning, Amy.
14: How
0: are you?
14: I'm good. How are you?
1: We're good.
0: Yes.
1: Yeah.
0: Yes. Other than me, I'm fine. Yeah. Everyone else is fine. I don't know what's going on.
2: You turned your slider all the way up and hers not.
1: Yeah.
0: That's right. All right. What are we playing for this morning?
1: All right. We have a pair of paint party passes to use in an upcoming local event hosted by Whiskey and Walnut. You can find out more at whiskeyandwalnut.ca.
0: Excellent.
14: Oh, amazing.
0: Yeah. Yeah, it's a good, like a paint, you go and you paint,
1: the paint parties.
0: Whatever they tell you to paint, mm-hmm. is it? Or is
1: yep.
0: it?
1: Yep, there's usually like a featured painting that you'll do, and it's just a fun night out with friends.
0: And for this paint party, I will be modeling.
1: No, way, it's so. Not like that.
14: I love it.
2: She's going right. to purposely lose now.
1: You yeah. won't.
0: Okay, enough of
1: oh
0: that.
1: Oh, my.
0: Stop it. Here we go. The category when we push down the toaster. Five different aisles you might go down in a grocery store. Five different aisles. Different types of food, that kind of thing. Five sections in a grocery store. Get ready, get set, and go.
14: Okay, so the produce aisle, the fruit aisle, the condiment aisle, the chips and pop aisle,
0: yep.
14: and I guess the cleaning aisle.
1: Yes.
0: Oh, you got it. You snuck it in under the bar there.
1: Nicely done.
0: Yeah, there's that midsection where it sells everything but groceries, you know?
1: That's the fun section.
0: That's the fun section.
1: Yeah. Has like all the little odds and odds and ends and things
0: dishes,
1: for your home. Yes.
0: Things like that.
1: Yes.
0: Gets well, congratulations, Amy. You're going to the paint party.
14: Oh, that's amazing. Thank you so much. I really appreciate it.
0: Yeah,
2: we'll and we promise Jerry won't be there.
1: We promise.
0: All right. Well, have a great night.
14: All right. Wonderful. Sorry. Thank you, guys.
0: It's day.
14: Thank you guys. Have a great day.
0: Yes. Thank you, Amy. Yeah. I don't even know which way's up or down this morning.
1: Amy, do you want to come in and run the show with us here?
14: I just worked 12 hours too, Jerry. I don't know which way is up and down either.
0: That's right. That's why I said it, because off air she told me she just got off her shift.
1: So okay. I felt like night.
0: Anyway.
1: So it's time for her to go to bed. Yes. You're just waking up. What's your excuse, sir?
0: I don't have an excuse. I really don't. But anyway, thank you.
1: Have a good sleep.
14: Thank you. Okay. Take care.
1: Bye. Bye.
0: She's so good.
1: Oh, that's awesome.
0: Congratulations.
1: I'm traumatized. I just...
2: I'm never painting, ever.
1: Yeah. Well, I'll just do it blindfolded.
15: Feelings

0: GTA's number one country, KX96, Jordan Davis and Luke Bryan. There's By Dirt. Good morning. It's Wednesday, hump day, and we've got clearing skies in the forecast. 22 eventually is going to be the high. It's a little on the chilly side. It's fresh and comfortable. 15 degrees outside right now.
1: It's fresh.
0: Yes.
1: Exciting. I don't know what that was from, but yeah, for some reason that fresh just made me think of that. All right, collision, Winchester and Ashburn Road. I will be all right. And then we just had a traffic spotter message. There is a person walking on the West 401 in the express. They were just past the Don Valley Parkway, just walking along the side of the 401 there. So please be careful in that area. We are seeing slowdowns on the West 401 from the 412 over to west of Lake Ridge, and then from Nielsen across to Leslie. And then it slows again from the Allen over towards Islington, East 401 from the 410 through to Keele. 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Beat the heat at Volt Raceway. 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If you spot traffic trouble, you can call us or text us hands-free at 905-427-9696. I'll have more traffic in less than 10 minutes.
0: Well, the Blue Jays woes continue, and we'll have details on that and other stories with Craig in just a few.
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12: Good morning. It's 7:30. I'm Craig Smith with KX96 News. Cloudy start today and then a high 22. It is 15 right now. Checking traffic. Here's Carolyn.
1: And I'm sorry, just a correction to that person that's walking on the 401. Thanks again to that same traffic spotter. It's actually on the East 401 in the express right around the Don Valley Parkway. The person was walking westbound on the shoulder. Looks like there might be a stalled vehicle around Leslie. That is the reason for this. And there's also a collision at Winchester and Ashburn Road. The KX96 traffic patrol continues.
12: Making news this morning, Doug Ford urging the feds to come up with a solid plan in the face of the new U.S. tariffs.
13: First of all, we have to get this deal. Would I be happy with the deal? 100%. I think the whole country and the U.S. would be happy with the deal. But if he continues to constantly bully us, we can't keep rolling over.
12: Now, Ford says it needs to be a full Team Canada approach, and Ontario can't do it alone. He has been meeting with the premiers in PEI, and they all support the urgent, intense, and fair negotiations with the states over this latest tariff threat. A meeting virtually with Mark Carney yesterday from the First Minister's meeting in PEI. Meanwhile, they do continue to cut interprovincial barriers as well. 9 provinces have signed a deal to allow brewers and distillers to sell alcohol directly to consumers, regardless of where they live. Also, Canada not inviting our neighbors to a celebration marking the opening of the Gordie Howe Bridge. It's another link between Windsor and Detroit and is set to open Monday. Officials north of the border will mark the opening Friday, but say it's inappropriate to have a joint celebration now due to Trump's latest tariffs. First Nation leaders say the province has left communities to fend for themselves with wildfires. They're calling for a public inquiry. Doug Ford says some of the fires spread so quickly they were only seen once they were dangerously close. A doctor from SickKids facing child porn charges after a months-long investigation. Police seizing a number of electronics, including a work computer from the hospital and a home in February. He was arrested yesterday. An 18-year-old facing charges after police say he broke into a vehicle downtown Oshawa and threatened the owner when he was confronted. It happened Sunday night around 6 near the Tribute Community Center. Police caught up with the suspect. That's when he threatened them with a knife and hammer. He was then tasered and taken into custody. With municipal elections coming up, Durham Regional Chair John Henry says it's important to be vigilant when sharing information and make sure it's from a trusted source.
4: It's also a good idea to be careful when sharing personal information online or signing petitions. Make sure you know who's behind the organization, what they're asking for, and how your information will be used.
12: Now, Durham voters head to the polls October 26th. Blue Jays, their struggles continue. Tampa scoring 3 in the first and went on for a 12-2 win. Rays sit first while the Jays are last in the AL East at a season-worst 9 games below 500. It's 7:33. Your 5-day forecast is next.
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12: Here's your 5-day forecast. Mainly cloudy today. The high 22. Clears up this evening as well with an overnight low of 13. Sunny tomorrow, 25 for the high. Sunny on Friday, the high 26. Saturday, a mix of sun and cloud. Could see showers, 28 degrees. And Sunday, cloudy with a chance of showers, a high of 29. Right now, 15 in Toronto. It's sitting at 16 in Richmond Hill and 15 in Ajax. I'm Craig Smith. 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
0: Thank you very much, Craig. Windsticker Wednesday, chance to win coming up in about a half an hour from now.
1: Also, we're going to tell you the percentage of people that are just kind of looking busy at work.
0: Yep, that's a pretty high number, by the way. We'll get to it. And a shout out to one of our great listeners, Jackson.
14: Oh, hey, Gary, guess what day it is? It's off day.
0: There it is. Oh, that's what he's having for breakfast.
1: Everybody loves hump day.
0: Maybe you had a hump for breakfast. Pretty good mood.

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0: And the Chevy Silverado. Good morning. Well, what do we got? 22 degrees is going to be the high. Sort of a mixed bag. Clouds, some sunshine. And I think the showers have moved off to the east for the most part in the south. 22 degrees again for the high. It's 15 degrees right now.
1: And we're seeing sun here now, too, so not bad.
0: Yep.
1: All right. We did have reports that there was a person walking along the highway, the East 401, in the express lanes around the Don Valley Parkway. Cameras are not picking him up, though, so I'm assuming that he's off the highway now. We also still have a collision at Winchester and Ashburn Road. Then on the West 401, slowdowns from the 412 to just west of Lake Ridge, approaching Markham Road, across to Young, and then from the Allen over to Islington. East 401 slowdowns from the 410 through to Keel. And again, it bunches up around Bayview, across to the Don Valley Parkway. South 404 Parkway, that is slowing from Finch down to Don Mills. 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If you spot traffic trouble, you can call us or text us hands-free at 905-427-9696. I'll have more traffic in less than 10 minutes.
2: 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Here's what's making news this hour. The premiers continue to talk Trump's tariffs today on day two of their meetings in PEI. And in sports, the Blue Jays have fallen to a season-worst 9 games below 500. 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
0: Thank you, Craig. Well, you know, we all have those employees that find a way to look busy but really aren't.
1: Time wasters.
0: You know what I'm saying? Number of workers admit they've spent time looking busy. A new software finder survey found that 66% of employees and 73% of managers have faked working.
1: Faked working?
0: Yeah.
1: Okay.
0: Yep.
1: Like just...
2: Sorry, I'm working.
1: Yeah, sure
0: yes,
1: you are.
0: Yes, he's got the sound of a keyboard clicking.
1: Oh, no, he's typing. It's just not words. It's just la, la, la, la, la, you know.
2: Yes.
1: F-F-F-F-F-F-F-F-F-F-F-F-F, yeah.
0: No, Z-Z-Z-Z-Z-Z-Z-Z. Sleeping.
1: Yeah. Z is harder to hit.
2: What?
1: On the keyboard.
2: This is a pinky.
1: Yeah, no, but F is easier. It's a pointer finger.
2: Yeah, and then you use your other pointer finger for another letter.
1: J.
2: Yeah, the one above J.
1: Oh!
0: You.
2: There you go,
0: very
2: J.
0: Very good.
1: Wow.
2: What?
1: Maybe use the keyboard against me. Wow. All right. But you're right.
0: The average worker spends 5 hours a week maintaining the appearance of being busy, adding up to nearly 7 full work weeks each year.
1: Where they could be on vacation. Work-life balance, man.
0: Well, the way I look at it is if you get the work done, I don't really care. Right?
2: Yeah. What more can you ask for?
1: Andrea, I wish I could fake work.
0: Well, we can't really fake work.
1: No, not really.
0: Not really.
1: No.
2: Well, not when we're on the air. But
1: no, but
2: off the air.
1: Off the air, yeah.
0: Yeah, but when you're off the air, you're off the... clock sort of
2: between being on the air.
1: I don't know about you, but I am really busy in that 3 minutes. I am busy.
0: We're all busy.
1: I don't even get steps in anymore.
0: We have a series of 3 to 5 minute deadlines.
1: Yeah, we
0: every
1: do,
0: hour
1: basically.
0: Right. Try doing that every hour. I need this report by this boom
1: in 3 minutes.
0: Get it done. Make it make sense.
1: Yeah.
0: You know,
1: that doesn't always work.
0: It doesn't always work.
1: But we get there eventually.
0: That's right. Mm-hmm. So, you know, that's a thing that people do. There's people, trust me, everywhere that are dogging it. We used to have a guy that worked at, should I say this? Okay, McDonald's. When I worked at McDonald's.
1: Yeah.
0: He's one of our maintenance guys. Mm-hmm. Did a good job. But there were times when he'd come in and he was just walking around and he was... getting extra pay. We were paying overtime.
2: Right.
0: And he was always there. And I'm like, dude, do you ever sleep? And he always had sleepy eyes. And I was like, what's going on? And so finally, I just followed him around one time. And he was like basically sitting down eating cookies. And so I I had to go to the store owner and I go, you know, you may want to look into what this guy's charging you money. You're losing money.
1: Yeah.
0: And
1: he cookie
0: just,
1: eating.
0: But they had must have had some deal going because the owner just went, meh. If I need something, I know I can depend on him. He'll be there.
1: Sorry. Had to be somebody's son. That's for sure. Yeah, exactly. Probably the owner's.
0: Yeah, maybe the same last name. I don't know. At 7:47, and we have shout outs. We'll get to those coming up next.
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0: 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Okay, time for some shout-outs this morning. Let's get to celebrities, I believe.
1: Yes.
2: All right. We'll start with Prince George, 13 today.
0: Wow.
2: Yes. Selena Gomez is 34. Keyshawn Johnson, 54. Shawn Michaels, 61. David Spade is 62 today.
0: Wow.
2: John Leguizamo is 62. Willem Dafoe is 71. Albert Brooks is 79.
0: His real name is?
2: Albert Einstein.
0: Yeah.
2: Yeah. Danny cool. Glover is 79 today as well.
0: Don Henley, I want to mention too.
2: 79.
0: Of the Eagles.
1: Mm-hmm.
0: And what a great performer they were. Classic 70s kind of rock country. And great memories from them. And of course, we should mention, born on this day, no longer with us, Alex Trebek.
2: That's right.
0: Mm-hmm. And he was, talk about a class act, mm-hmm. right?
1: All the way, yeah.
0: Pure class. I remember someone asking him, wow, you're so smart, blah, blah, blah. And he goes, I have the answers in front of me. I'm just like a guy, you know? I mean, I'm sure he was smart.
1: Yeah. Right, yeah. Well, you have to be able
0: to be kind of on the ball. But still, this guy thought that you can know all the answers. Well, yeah, they're on the card right here.
1: Like they write them out for me. Yeah, it's right there.
0: Who is John Party on KX96?

0: It's John Hardy.
1: Heartache on the dance floor. GTA's number one country, KX96. We just talked about a lot of great memories from Alex Trebek. And you asked how old he would have been.
2: Mm-hmm.
1: 86.
2: Wow.
1: And he's been gone for not quite 6 years.
2: Mm.
1: One of the best bits ever.
2: It's been that long.
1: Yeah. Is Will Ferrell doing...
2: Alex Trebek.
1: Imitating him.
2: Yeah.
1: And, of course, that bit that we all remember.
3: Burt Reynolds.
4: That's not my name.
3: Okay. Turd Ferguson.
4: Yeah, what do you want?
1: That's the best part when he goes, yeah, what do you want?
2: Yeah, what do you want?
1: Yeah, you're Norm the one who buzzed in.
2: Norm McDonald and Will Ferrell. That was a great
1: classic
2: bit.
1: Classic bit. On the show, on one time on Jeopardy, it had been, you know, revealed about Alex's sickness,
2: mm-hmm.
1: and someone put the word Turd Ferguson
2: Turd
1: on there.
2: Ferguson.
1: That's one of the answers.
2: Yeah.
1: And he kind of smirked. He never really laughed. He just smirked and went on.
2: He was very serious.
1: Yeah,
2: like, he really was. But I can't believe he's been gone that long. It's crazy.
1: Mm-hmm.
2: All right. Looks like the problems at Winchester and Ashburn Road, that collision is cleared. But we do have a crash now at Simcoe and Rosalind. Also a stalled vehicle on the East 401 in the Express at Leslie in the right lane. And another stall South 400, the ramp to Highway 7. The center lane is blocked for that. And slowdowns West 401 from the 412 to west of Lake Ridge. From Nielsen across to Young, from the Allen over to Islington. 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If you spot traffic trouble, you can call us or text us hands-free at 905 4-

0: 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I'll have more traffic in less than 10 minutes.
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3: Good morning. It's 8 o'clock. I'm Craig Smith with KX96 News. Mainly cloudy sky and a high of 22. It's 15 right now. Checking traffic. Here's Carolyn.
4: All right. Well, there's a collision in Oshawa, Simcoe, and Roslyn, and then another crash on Taunton west of Des Newman Boulevard. On the East 401, the express problems at Leslie, they've cleared, but there's a new issue, East 401 Express at the 404 in the left lane. Problems on the South 400 ramp to Highway 7, they're gone as well. The KX96 traffic patrol continues.
3: Making news this morning, Doug Ford says Canada can't keep rolling over for Donald Trump and the two countries need to strike a deal to avoid U.S. tariffs.
5: I'm tired of the bully trying to take our lunch money all the time. We always seem to be on our back heels. We need to be on the offense, not constantly on the defense with President Trump.
3: Now, the Ford adding that if no deal is reached, we should hit the U.S. back with dollar-for-dollar tariffs, and the tariffs will be top of the agenda for day two of the premier's meetings in PEI. They did discuss trade virtually with Mark Carney yesterday. They'll meet again tomorrow with the prime minister in person. Meantime, nine provinces, including Ontario, agreeing to allow brewers and distillers to sell alcohol directly to consumers in other provinces. Also, Canada's new bridge to Michigan will still open Monday, but there won't be a joint celebration. A government spokesperson says it would be inappropriate to celebrate the opening together after Trump's tariffs threat. A Canada-only celebration is still expected to go ahead Friday. Some First Nations communities are calling for a public inquiry into Ontario's wildfire response. They say the province is leaving communities to fend for themselves without timely support for evacuations. Doug Ford says they've done everything they could to respond. A sick kid's doctor is facing child porn charges. Toronto police say a device was used in January to download and access the material. Police seizing a number of electronics after a search at the hospital and a home in February. The doctor was arrested yesterday. An alarming incident downtown Oshawa. A man found someone in his own parked car Sunday evening near the Tribute Community Center. He confronted that suspect, who then threatened him with a knife before taking off. Officers chased the man, and then the suspect turned on them with the knife and a hammer. He was tasered and arrested. The Uxbridge Library shut down today after a lightning strike at the clock tower started a fire. It happened yesterday afternoon. The building was safely evacuated. Mayor Dave Barton says they got lucky and damage was limited. Another dismal night for the Blue Jays, who fell to the Rays 12-2. Toronto lost their third in a row. They're now a season-worst 9 games below 500. It's 8:04. Your 5-day forecast is next.
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3: Here's your 5-day forecast. Mainly cloudy today. The high 22, clears up this evening. Overnight down to 13. Sunny tomorrow. The high 25. Sunny day Friday. A high of 26. Saturday mixes sun and cloud. Could see showers. 28 degrees. And Sunday cloudy with a chance of showers. The high 29. Right now 16 in Toronto. It's sitting at 17 in Markham. And it's 15 in Oshawa. I'm Craig Smith. 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
7: 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A?

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1: That's Jason Aldean and Don't Tell On Me.
0: Hey, we got a very special guest in studio.
1: We do.
0: I'm saving this as a surprise.
1: Yeah, actually, this is awesome.
0: Well, you were away last week, so they approached me.
1: Yes.
0: And I thought, let's get this individual on here, and we will we'll talk to that person and what they're all up to.
1: I'm super excited.
0: I know. Coming up in just a minute.
1: All right. There is a collision in Oshawa at Simcoe and Roslyn. We also had problems on Taunton west of Des Newman Boulevard. They've cleared away. Stalled vehicle, though, on the East 401 in the Express of the 404 that still blocks the left lane. KX 96 traffic is brought to you by Volt Raceway in Bowmanville. Beat the heat at Volt Raceway. Race, bowl, throw axes, and hit the arcade with a family thrill day pass. Available Monday through Thursday till September 6th. Learn more at voltraceway.com. If you spot traffic trouble, you can call us or text us hands-free at 905-427-9696. I'll have more traffic in less than 10 minutes.
2: 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Here's what's making news this hour. Many provinces are ruling out putting American booze back on the shelf, but they're pushing for talks with the U.S. on tariffs. And in sports, the Blue Jays with another loss last night. They have only one win since the All-Star break. 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
0: Carolyn, I'm excited about this.
1: So Craig, am I.
0: You guys didn't know this,
1: nope.
0: But we have a special guest in studio. He is grew up in Pickering Ajax area, and he is on this season's AGT, America's Got Talent.
1: That's amazing.
0: Nice. Cameron Marshall.
1: Yay!
0: Welcome to the show, Cameron.
3: Do I put these on?
0: Go ahead.
1: Yes, please.
0: Put the headphones on.
1: Yeah, that way you can hear all of us.
3: And, how you guys doing?
0: Hey, we're doing good.
1: Yeah. How are
0: you? You're doing good.
3: I'm doing well. It's an early morning for me, but I'm happy to be here. I appreciate it.
1: All right. So I am a huge fan of AGT. I was telling you off the air, I have not watched the season yet because I kind of like to binge things,
3: for
1: you know?
3: Sure.
1: So you do close-up magic.
3: That's right.
1: Which I am obsessed with
0: What is the difference? So like you mentioned specifically close-up magic. So you do in front of somebody close up.
3: Exactly. Like close up magic, it like happens in your hands, in front of you, while like stage magic is obviously on a big stage. Okay. There's like, you know, smoke and mirrors going on. I feel like close up magic is the best because you feel it and it's right in front of you.
1: You
3: right.
1: really do. Right. And I mean, I know I'm always trying to watch for the sleight of hand or how the trick happens. And it's mind blowing to me that right in front of you and you're looking for it and you still don't see it. How did you ever get started with this?
0: Yeah,
3: so I started back in about grade 8. My teacher at the time, shout out to him, Robert Hendy. He used to put on shows like America's Got Talent, Penn & Teller Fool Us, like different shows that showcase magicians. And he just loved magic, but he didn't actually perform magic. So he would tell all the students in the class, go home, grab a deck of cards, learn a trick, come back, and then try and fool me with a trick. So like all the guys in the class were going home, learning, coming back every day, trying to fool them.
1: Oh, good.
3: And then
1: for you.
3: I just stuck with it.
0: What was the first trick you ever did?
3: It was a horrible trick. It's like one of those self-working
0: 52 pickup.
3: Basically,
0: yeah.
1: Hey, that's mine. Leave it alone.
0: Yeah. I would think it'd be good to pick up chicks too. I'm just saying.
3: It's a good one still.
0: So which magician, illusionist, whatever term you want to use, would you do you look up to? Is there one?
3: There's many. So I take inspiration from a bunch of magicians, but I would say the one that really got me into it was David Blaine, which everyone knows.
0: Yes.
3: And then now there's a guy that like I'm really inspired by. His name's Danny DeOrtiz. He's a Spanish magician from Spain.
0: Okay.
3: And he's very about like card magic, close up in your hands. Like his hands are like off, and it all just kind of happens because the spectators are handling the card. So that's the kind of magic I like, where it feels like you're doing it, not me.
0: Okay.
1: So getting on AGT, how did that come about for you? Because that's
0: crazy. It's a process, man.
3: Yeah, like I've always wanted to apply for it, but I was like nervous. I didn't think I was good enough. And then this year I just wrote on my whiteboard. I'm like, all right, this year I'm just going to apply. And I applied, and lucky enough, I got accepted.
0: Say anything I shouldn't be saying because the show tapes and things like that, and so it's a further along in the process.
1: So you've done your initial appearance, right? Your audition.
3: That's
1: how did that go?
3: The audition went really well.
1: Yeah.
3: I'm very grateful for how it went. I got all four yeses. So if you guys want to watch, it's on YouTube now. It came out about 2 weeks ago, but I got all four yeses. The judges loved it. Sofia Vergara said I was like her favorite act.
1: Woo! Which is, oh, yeah.
0: You know what? To me, that's a win. I win.
3: Yeah. Right? Not too bad. Simon gave me some criticism. He's like, next time you come back, you just got to make it even bigger. So hopefully, fingers crossed, right. You know what I mean? I make it back and I'm going to try and make it bigger.
1: But that's constructive criticism, right?
3: Exactly.
1: Simon Cowell's improved in that department.
3: Yeah. He used to be a little bit of a hard ass.
0: Yeah. And that's okay. That's okay. Yeah. That was his brand, yeah. Right? Mm-hmm. Do you get a chance to meet them at all or do they keep them separate? Like you just.
3: Oh, no. Yeah. I met them all, shook their hand, talked to them backstage and stuff like that. And then. I don't know. There might be another episode that comes out. You might see a little bit more about how we met each other.
0: That's all we can say.
1: All right. I'm excited. Guess what I'm going to do today?
3: Are you going to watch it?
1: I'm going home to start binging my AGG today.
0: Now that we know a little bit, what are you going to do next?
3: Like, what if I move on the show, what am I going to do next?
0: If you move on the show.
3: Well, like, I got to go bigger, so I'm thinking I do something where I try and get everybody at home involved, everybody in the audience involved. Great. I don't know exactly what, but I feel like that'd be really cool, where I tell everyone at home, all right, grab a deck of cards or pull out your phone or something along those lines where everyone follows along to make it more engaging.
0: Love it.
3: Yeah.
0: You got a deck of cards there with you.
3: I do.
0: What are you going
3: to
0: do?
3: You want me to try to do something that everyone could follow along to at home? That could
0: I'd
3: be kind
0: of
3: cool. Okay, all right. Do this. So you see the deck of cards here in my hand?
0: I do.
3: I want you to imagine in your hand you have a deck of cards.
0: Yes.
3: Okay, take it out of the box. Imagine.
0: Okay.
3: So now you have a deck.
0: Right.
3: Okay? Put it back in the box.
0: Got it.
3: And now I want you to dump the box out, but imagine either the red cards or the black cards fall out of the deck. What falls out of the deck?
0: Okay, you want me to tell you?
3: Yeah.
0: Which color?
3: Yeah.
0: Red.
3: Red. So now on the table in front of you, look down, you see all the red cards.
0: Yes.
3: I want you to go like this. Take your right hand.
0: Yes.
3: Take your left hand and separate them. Hearts and diamonds.
0: Gotcha. Okay.
3: And then hand me one of the piles. What do you hand me?
0: I'm handing you, do I tell you
3: tell
0: the
3: me,
0: actual?
3: Yeah, that's fine.
0: A diamond.
3: You hand me the diamonds, which leaves all the hearts in front of you.
0: Right.
3: Okay, now I want you to separate them in terms of number cards and pitcher cards.
0: Okay.
3: So let's say pitchers in one hand, number cards in the other hand, and throw some of them at the ceiling. And imagine they get stuck on the ceiling. What gets stuck on the ceiling? Is it the pitcher cards or the numbers?
0: The pitcher cards.
3: The pitcher cards. So you're left with a queen, a king, and a jack. Yeah? Imagine two of them fall down.
0: Yes.
3: What two fall down?
0: Queen and jack.
3: The queen and jack. And one falls in your right hand, one falls in your left hand. Which one's in which hand?
0: Queen's in the left.
3: And what are you, right or left?
0: I'm a righty.
3: So you're left with the jack in your right hand.
0: Correct.
3: That's insane. Because when I got here, I took a picture and I posted it on my story on Instagram right before I came on the show.
0: You did not.
3: And it's a picture of me holding the jack of hearts. And if you don't believe me, look, I'll even pull it up on my phone and I'll show you. Look.
0: What?
3: Look.
0: Look at that.
3: If you guys go to my Instagram, Cameron Marshall, CameronMarshall, you'll see that
1: there
3: about 8 minutes ago, I posted a picture of the Jack of Hearts. And not only that, look what's right in front of you here. There's been a card sitting here this entire time.
1: Yeah.
3: Look, exactly the Jack of Hearts.
1: Yeah. Oh, that's amazing.
0: I'm leaving. I'm out of here. This is freaking me out.
1: It kind of gives you the heebie-jeebies, doesn't it? But in a good way.
0: I got a more important question. Can you pick my lottery numbers for tonight?
3: I wish. If I could do that, never leave the house.
1: He wouldn't be here right now. That is awesome.
0: That is unbelievable.
1: Yeah.
0: Wow. That's great. Well, that's just a sample.
3: Just a sample. That's the warm-up.
0: I hope you move on.
3: Yeah, I really hope too, in quotations. Yeah.
0: All we can say is everyone should tune in.
3: Tune in, please. I would really appreciate it.
0: I think
3: you guys would like it.
0: It would be nice to see you go all the way.
3: That's the plan.
1: Yes.
3: My goal is to bring the trophy back to Durham.
1: There you go.
0: Oh. Yeah.
1: We would love
0: like
1: that.
0: Like the Stanley Cup. We get a day with it or something.
3: Yeah.
1: Yeah. If you do, you have to make sure you come back and visit us with it, okay?
3: Oh, for sure.
1: Yeah.
3: I'm going to come after hours. We'll pour up some shots in it, you know? We'll
1: Sounds
3: pass it around.
1: Sounds good to me.
0: So
1: Sounds good.
0: If you move on,
3: mm-hmm.
0: when would we be seeing that?
3: So
0: potentially.
3: Okay, that's a good question. So you guys actually caught me at the perfect time because auditions just ended yesterday. So this coming Tuesday, I believe, the judges are going to be sitting down and they're going to be talking about who moves on to the middle rounds. And I might get selected. I don't know. You guys are going to have to tune in to see.
0: But all right.
3: I might get selected to move on to the middle rounds. And then if that happens, there'll be an episode either August 11th or like August 4th, I believe.
0: Yep.
3: And then after that, it's the live show So I would be flying back for the quarterfinals.
0: Oh, that's awesome. Fingers crossed. Forward to. Well,
1: good luck.
0: Good luck. Thank you.
1: And congratulations on just even getting through the auditions. Yeah. I mean, that's just amazing. So congratulations.
3: Thank you. I really appreciate that.
0: Fantastic. Yeah.
1: And Sofia Vergara is saying that you were her favorite act, too. I mean, that's you know,
3: flex.
1: That's a win right there.
3: For sure.
0: For me, that's it. So tell me more about Sofia. No, I'm just kidding.
1: Off air.
0: Off air, yeah. Thanks again, Cameron, for coming in.
3: For sure. Thank you guys
0: Cameron,
3: for having me.
0: Cameron Marshall, we're all cheering for you. America's Got Talent. It's all Canadian folks.
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0: All right, we're back, and I'm excited with Cameron. He's just hanging out with us, and, you know, he came on the air with us. It was very nice of him to come over here and spend some time with us, and I'm excited. I hope he moves on. That's all I can say.
1: Me too. Like I said, I'm going home today to binge AGT. Right. I haven't had a chance to tune in yet this season, so I'm looking forward to it.
0: Unbelievable.
1: All right, collision on the North 400 at Langstaff right now. Three right lanes are closed off for that. Thanks to Patrick, who let us know about that crash. And then on the East 401 in the Express of the 404, we still have problems there in the left lane. And there's a collision in Oshawa at Simcoe and Rosland. 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I'll have more traffic in less than 10 minutes.
0: Can we get them to work some magic for the Blue Jays?
1: Yeah, nice. I don't know.
0: I think no one can help them.
1: Nope.
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0: Good morning. It's 8:30. I'm Craig Smith with KX 96 News. Mainly cloudy and 22 today. It is 14 right now. Checking traffic. Here's Carolyn.
1: Well, there's a collision still at Simcoe and Roslyn in Oshawa. And then on the North 400 at Langstaff, we have a crash there. Three right lanes are blocked off. Emergency crews are on scene. Patrick just said that traffic is really, really backed up in that area because of it. And then we had problems on the East 401 in the Express of the 404, but they have just cleared away. The KX 96 Traffic Patrol continues.
0: Making news this morning, Doug Ford urging the feds to come up with a solid plan in the face of new U.S. tariffs.
2: First of all, we have to get this deal. Would I be happy with the deal? 100%. I think the whole country and the U.S. would be happy with the deal. But if he continues to constantly bully us, we can't keep rolling over.
0: Now, Ford says it needs to be a full Team Canada approach, and Ontario can't do it alone. The Premier's meetings continue in PEI, and the leaders are supporting urgent, intense, and fair negotiations with the states amid this tariff threat. They met virtually with Mark Carney yesterday for the First Minister's meetings. Now, meanwhile, the leaders also continuing to cut interprovincial trade barriers, as nine provinces have signed a deal to allow brewers and distillers to sell alcohol directly to consumers, regardless of where they live. Canada also not inviting our neighbors to a celebration marking the opening of the Gordie Howe Bridge. It's another link between Windsor and Detroit, and it's set to open Monday. Officials north of the border will mark the opening Friday, but say it's inappropriate to have a joint celebration due to Trump's latest tariffs. First Nations leaders say the province has left communities to fend for themselves with wildfires. They're calling for a public inquiry. Doug Ford says some of the fires spread so quickly they were only seen once they were dangerously close. A doctor from SickKids is facing child porn charges after a months-long investigation. Police seized a number of electronics, including a work computer, from the hospital and a home in February. He was arrested yesterday. An 18-year-old facing charges after police say he broke into a vehicle in downtown Oshawa and threatened the owner when he was confronted. It happened Sunday evening just after 6 near the Tribute Center. Police caught up with the suspect. That's when he threatened them with a knife and a hammer. He was tasered and taken into custody. With municipal elections coming up, Durham Regional Chair John Henry says it's important to be vigilant when sharing information and to make sure it's from a trusted source.
3: It's also a good idea to be careful when sharing personal information online or signing petitions. Make sure you know who's behind the organization, what they're asking for, and how your information will be used.
0: Now, Durham voters head to the polls October 26th. The Blue Jays' struggles continue. Tampa Bay scoring 3 in the first and then went on for a 12-2 win last night. The Rays first in the AL East, the Jays last at a season worst 9 games below 500. It's 8:34. Your 5-day forecast is next.
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0: Here's your 5-day forecast. Mainly cloudy and 22 today. Clears up this evening to an overnight low of 13. Sunny tomorrow, the high 25. On Friday, a sunny sky, 26 degrees. Saturday, mix of sun and cloud, could see showers, the high 28. And Sunday, cloudy, chance of showers, the high 29. Right now, it is 16 in Mississauga, 13 in Uxbridge, and it's 15 in Pickering. I'm Craig Smith. 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
5: Thank you very much, Craig. You got to come into the studio here, Craig.
0: Okay.
5: Camera's going to do a trick for us. We're going to post it on our socials. Cameron Marshall, AGT. Hopefully, quote unquote, moving on. By the way, we already had a good thing. He made Carolyn disappear. I don't know where she is.
0: She's behind me, hovering over my shoulder for some reason.
5: Oh, my God. How did that happen?
0: Yeah, I don't know.
5: All right.
0: Can you make her disappear from here, too?
5: I'll talk to him. Here's Blake Shelton.

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1: What's up? It's Morgan Wallen here.
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0: GTA's number one country, KX96. There's Morgan Wallen. Don't we, aren't we freaked out by Cameron Marshall? AGT.
1: Mm-hmm.
0: He's on the show.
1: Yes.
0: Got the four yeses. We can mention that.
1: Yes, he definitely did.
0: And that's all we can say because they are in the process.
1: And he also just did some, his thing is up close magic. That is what
0: he does. I'm freaked out by what he did.
1: And he just did a whole bunch of tricks with us, magic tricks with us.
0: We're going to post it.
1: It's just phenomenal. Yeah. It's
0: incredible.
1: I don't know how he does it.
0: I don't know.
1: But I guess that's the secret, right?
0: That's why we're in radio show.
1: Yeah, that's true. We're easily fooled.
0: Easily fooled.
1: All right.
0: Correct.
1: A collision on the North 400 at Langstaff. It's still there. It has the three right lanes blocked off, so traffic is really quite backed up in that area. Slowdowns on the West 401 approaching the 412. It picks up as you approach Salem, and then slowdowns again just west of Nielsen, pretty much right across to Islington. On the East 401, it's slowing from the 410, basically right across the Don Valley Parkway. It is a slow drive this morning on a lot of the routes. The South 404 approaching Finch onto the South Parkway, on and off down towards the Gardner. The collision at Simcoe and Roslyn in Oshawa has cleared, but we have problems in Ajax at Harwood and Ontario Street. 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
0: We're just airdropping some stuff to my phone so I can post it.
1: Okay, sounds good.
0: On our
1: it's
0: Instagram.
1: Just unbelievable, yeah. The magic. And that's just crazy.
0: I know.
1: And it all started in grade 8 with a teacher that said, hey, kids, you know what? These are some tricks. Go home and try to fool me.
0: Cameron Marshall.
1: Just
0: good
1: amazing.
0: Luck to him.
1: Yeah. Good luck. Congratulations on getting so far as he did. What's happening?
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0: GTA's number one country, KX96. There's Riley Green and Ella Langley from GTA's to AGT, right?
1: Oh, yeah, that's right. Yeah. I didn't even realize that. That's cool.
0: That blew me away. Cameron Marshall is his name, by the way, in case you missed it.
1: Yeah.
0: He's on AGT this season. We can't tell you. He put it this way. He got four yeses.
1: He did his audition. Yes, he got four yeses.
0: That's all we can say. And because the show is in process. And I mean, I'm just blown away by how he did some tricks with us. We're getting it posted on our social media, Instagram, Facebook. Yeah. It's going to blow you away. What he did.
1: The close-up magic is just, it's amazing to me because, like I said, I'm always watching and it's like, nope, you can't. You can't see how they
0: it's
1: do it.
0: It's unbelievable.
1: But it's pretty phenomenal. It gives me goosebumps too every time.
0: I hope he wins, obviously.
1: Oh, yeah, absolutely. Well, and you know what? When he does, we'll have him back in the studio. If he's got time for us, because he's going to be busy with Vegas.
0: Yeah, we'll get him in.
1: All right, on the North 400 at Langstaff. Still a collision there. The two right lanes are closed off, so it is starting to slow on the North 400 around Highway 7 and the South 400 as you approach Teston, both up to the collision there at Langstaff. And then on the West 401, slowdowns from Henry Street over to west of Lake Ridge and approaching Markham Road. Basically, it's busy right across to Islington. East 401, from the 410 through to Keel, still delays starting around Avenue Road over to the Don Valley Parkway. South 404 slowdowns south of Steeles onto the Parkway, on and off pretty much right down to the Gardner now. 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If you spot traffic trouble, you can call us or text us hands-free at 905-427-9696. The KX96 Traffic Patrol continues.
0: All right, we've got a long ride of new country. We will kick it off momentarily. Stay with us.
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1: Hey, it's Carter Faith. 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

0: GTA's number one country KX96 High Valley and Make You Mine. Good morning. It's a nice, fresh morning out there. Much fresher air than has been the case for the last several. We'll check your forecast in detail coming up.
1: Still a busy drive this morning on the 400, actually both directions, up down to Langstaff, and that was because of an earlier collision on the North 400 at Langstaff. It was there in the two right lanes, but it has cleared away. Now on the West 401, slowdowns from actually west of Brock Street now over to approaching Salem. Then from Markham Road, it does continue busy again right across to Islington, east on the 401 from the 410 through to Keele. South 404, slowdowns Elgin Mills to Major McKenzie, and then Finch, or approaching Finch onto the South Parkway down to Don Mills, and again busy down towards the Gardner. 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If you spot traffic trouble, you can call us or text us hands-free at 905-427-9696. The KX96 Traffic Patrol continues.
0: Still to come this hour, another chance to win the KX96 Win Sticker Wednesday. Movie passes and treats for two to Landmark Cinemas coming up.
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0: Well, we have some sun and cloud mix today. A high will be 22. Winds will actually gust from the northwest to 50. Clearing this evening down to 13. Tomorrow, sunny and 25. The humidex will make it feel like 29. And then for Friday, we start the weekend with sunshine at 26. Right now, it's 16 degrees in Oshawa and Toronto, 17 in Brampton. There's weather and more at kxcountry.fm. A long ride of new country starts with Old Dominion. 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
1: It's John Party Boots Off, GTA's number one country, KX96. And cooler, fresher air is here. Yay. Also, it's KX96 Win Sticker Wednesday. The winning continues. Just a moment.
2: All right. On the West 401, that's slow approaching the 412. Picks up over towards Salem and then delays from start around McCowan. Continues busy across to Avenue Road and then slows again around the Allen over towards Islington. On the West 401, there's also problems around Highway 25. There is a stalled vehicle. Right now, two right lanes are blocked off for that. So it is really slow out towards Highway 25. On the East 401, delays start around Dixie. It continues busy across to Keele. South 404, that is slowing from Finch onto the South Parkway down to Don Mills. Picks up for a little wee bit and then it slows again around Bloor down towards the Gardner. KX96 traffic is brought to you by Volt Raceway in Bowmanville. Beat the heat at Volt Raceway. Race, bowl, throw axes and hit the arcade with the Family Thrill Day Pass. Available Monday through Thursday till September 6th. Learn more at voltraceway.com. If you spot traffic trouble, you can call us or text us hands-free at 905-427-9696. The KX96 Traffic Patrol continues.
1: 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Good morning. Good
3: morning, Gary. 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

0: GTA's number one country, KX96, Madeline Merlot. Just slide. Slip sliding away. No ice to slip on, that's for sure.
1: No. Just in the drinks.
0: Just, yes, please. Not exactly great patio weather, but okay. It's going to get really good, though, tomorrow. Right through the weekend, we'll have your forecast details coming up.
1: All right, on the West 401, it starts to slow still as you approach the 412 over towards Salem. There's problems on the South 412 ramp to the West 401. The right lane is blocked. And then on the East 401, the collector ramp to McCowan, we have two left lanes closed off. The problems on the West 401 at Highway 25 in Milton, they've cleared away, but it is still very slow both directions through that stretch. 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If you spot traffic trouble, you can call us or text us hands-free at 905-427-9696. 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
0: Well, a special shout out to Cameron Marshall, our special guest this morning. Surprise for you, Carolyn.
1: Yeah, it was a great surprise, actually.
0: Mm-hmm. And AGT, he is on the show.
1: He is, yeah.
0: That's all we can tell you.
1: Yep, no, he's done his audition, and he got four yeses, so he's moving on. But where he gets, we don't know.
0: We don't know. He can't tell us. But he seems excited and seems happy, and he did some great tricks for us, and we wish him all the best. We'll get him back on the show again.
1: Mm-hmm. Yeah. And we are going to get those posted as well to Instagram. Yeah, we're just working on that.
0: It's a big video. So you want to check that out on our socials, Instagram, Facebook as well. And we'll see you tomorrow morning at 5:30.
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0: 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Okay, clouds, a bit of sun mixed in, gusty winds, high of 22. Clearing tonight, low of 13. Tomorrow, Thursday, sunny and 25. The humidex creeping back up to 29. That's okay. Still cool overnight for sleeping. And then Friday, sunny and 26 degrees. Right now, it is still 16 degrees in Ajax, Mississauga, and Port Perry. There's weather and more at kxcountry.fm. Have a great day. We'll talk to you tomorrow morning at 5:30. Brian Floyd is coming up next. Let's go ride. George Burge, Luke Bryan. See you tomorrow morning.

I'm gonna stomp our boots till the neighbors call the cops. I'm gonna put that boom back into the old boom box. Turn the die way up to 10, then we'll turn it up again.

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1: 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Lainey Wilson here. This is my new song, Phone Keys Wallet. 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

0: Lainey Wilson and John Mayer, unlikely duo there. Cross that one off the 2026 bingo card. Phone keys, wallets on GTA's number one country, KX96. And Brian, she posted to her socials the other day, when I say phone keys, wallet, what I really mean is my dog, my Stanley, and my guitar. And then I started thinking about, well, what are my phone keys, wallet? Like in air quotes, phone keys, wallet. Yeah, but an iced coffee would have to be one. Honestly, probably all three would be an iced coffee. What's your phone keys wallet? We've got a long ride of new country on the way. Toby Keith kicks things off up next. Sit tight.
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6: A mainly cloudy sky today, the high 22, then it clears this evening, overnight drops to 13. Sunny tomorrow, the high 25, sunny on Friday as well, up to 26. There's weather and more at kxcountry.fm.

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0: 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Wessel. It's Rocky Mountain Low on GTA's number one country, KX96. Morgan Wallen back there, a concert goer at a recent show. He played down in Baltimore the other day. And one of the fans that was at the show said that somebody peed on him. Said they peed on him. It was like, because everyone knows what happens at a Morgan Wallen show stays on your pant leg and comes home with you. Kind of weird. Don't pee on people. Long ride of new country on the way. We've got the latest from Zach Top coming up.
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0: 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Basically, what I'm saying is we're always there, waiting, watching. Diamond Rio now. 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

0: Nate Holler, it's Neil Towns, Backfire on GTA's number one country, KX96. And Brian, reading about Christopher Nolan's new movie. If you don't know Christopher Nolan, he is responsible for the, you know, Batman Begins, like Dark Knight trilogy. He's responsible for those movies. He did Inception, was Christopher Nolan. Interstellar was Christopher Nolan. I mean, some of the biggest and best movies, Memento, he did as well, ever made were Christopher Nolan films. Well, he's got a new one, Odyssey, which stars Matt Damon. And they're saying that the Odyssey used so much film that it could stretch from Toronto to New York. So much film that it would stretch from Toronto to New York. Can you imagine being the person transporting that film? And let's say, I don't know, there's a turtle on the road and you flip the truck and you destroy, I don't know, how far is it from Toronto to New York City? That much film? That's a big whoopsie.
1: Cramming as much Lainey

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10: A mainly cloudy sky today, the high 22, then it clears this evening, overnight drops to 13. Sunny tomorrow, the high 25, sunny on Friday as well, up to 26. There's weather and more at kxcountry.fm.

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0: Kate Eagleson, Got Your Name On It on GTA's number one country, KX96. And Brian, he's going to be at the Route 905 Festival this weekend down in the Hammer, Ancaster, Hamilton area. And Brett Kissel, Chase Rice, both on that bill. Your chance to, well, right now you can scoop some passes at kx96.fm. It is festy season. It's the best season. Tis the best season of them all. And, you know, we got Route 905 this weekend. We got Boots in a few weeks. We got the Orono Fair coming up. Plenty of big shows. And again, all the details, you can look in the concert section at kx96.fm. We've always got the good stuff there. Long Ride of New Country on the way. Nitty Gritty Dirt Band kicks things off up next.
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7: A mainly cloudy sky today, the high 22, then it clears this evening, overnight drops to 13. Sunny tomorrow, the high 25, sunny on Friday as well, up to 26. There's weather and more at kxcountry.fm.

0: Della Smith, Use Me on GTA's number one country, KX96. I'm Brian. He told a really great story during his recent tour, which was more of a, it was really an introspective look into the whole, you know, body of work and career of Della Smith. You know, he grew up very country, listened to a lot of country, and he was inspired by these country acts. But, you know, he played in a rock band. That rock band got very big. Then he got to a point where he wanted to get back to his roots. But he said when he first started playing country music, he wasn't exactly accepted. It was kind of like a stay in your own sandbox. We don't want you playing in our sandbox type deal. It didn't take him long, though. And I mean, just trying to count up all the... I was going to count up all of the CCMAs and Junos, and then I just got tired because it's so many. Couple awards in that trophy case, I'd say. Long Ride in New Country on the way. Luke Combs to kick things off up next.
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0: Savannah Jade, Man Out of Me on GTA's number one country, KX96. And Brian, you ever have a chat with your like cab or Uber driver? You know, I find far too often we just get in and we say, hey, how are you? And then it's, you know, drive, the ride happens and then it's five stars. I've had some great conversations with Uber drivers, and I was reading about one down in the States. This guy, I guess, had picked up these guys from a bar, and he's got like 14,000 rides, near perfect rating. And they said, you know, what are you doing after this? What, are you almost done? He's like, yeah, his shift is almost done. You should come over. And they documented the whole thing. There's a bunch of pictures of them laughing it up, going through drive-through. They're eating McDonald's. They're playing board games. They're having drinks in the hot tub. And I'm thinking, Uber just needs to introduce a six star for service like this.
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11: A mix of sun and cloud today with a small chance of afternoon showers, windy and a high of 22. A few clouds lingering tonight, clearing around midnight with an overnight low of 13. Sunshine tomorrow with a high of 25, and Friday sunny and 26. There's weather and more at kxcountry.fm.

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1: Good afternoon. It is 12 o'clock. I'm Holly Lynn with KX96 News for Canada Flooring and Rugs in Whitby. A mix of sun and cloud today with a small chance of afternoon showers, windy, and a high of 22. It is 17 right now and making news this hour. Doug Ford is urging the feds to come up with a solid plan in the face of new U.S. tariffs.
2: First of all, we have to get this deal. Would I be happy with the deal? 100%. I think the whole country and the U.S. would be happy with the deal. But if he continues to constantly bully us, we can't keep rolling over.
1: Ford says it needs to be a full Team Canada approach, and Ontario can't do it alone. Provincial officials say 180 wildfires are active in northern Ontario, and 12 of them started in the last 24 hours. The fires have burned through more than 7,000 square kilometers of land, forcing nearly 2,000 people from their homes. First Nations are calling for a public inquiry into Ontario's wildfire response, accusing them of leaving communities to fend for themselves. It was a scene right out of Back to the Future. Lightning struck the clock tower at the Uxbridge Library yesterday afternoon and sparked a fire. No one was hurt and the building was safely evacuated. The mayor says they're lucky the damage was limited. The library is closed until further notice. Stats Canada says national crime rates fell last year. They say it's because there were less break-and-enters. The agency says Canada's crime severity index dropped 5% in 2025 for the second annual decline in a row. It's increased over the previous 8 years. The index measures the number of crimes compared to population and severity of all police-reported crimes. And the Louvre's Apollo Gallery has reopened for the first time since $102 million worth of crown jewels were stolen in a dramatic daytime heist. You can once again tour the majestic room on your way to the nearby Mona Lisa, but there will not be any crown jewels. The gallery is returning to its original ceremonial purpose. The stolen jewels are still missing 9 months after the heist. The Blue Jays are back in action tonight against Tampa in Game 3 of their series with the Rays. Toronto has just one win since the All-Star break and have lost three straight. Braden Fisher will start the game as the Jays have a bullpen game. And Toronto FC is in action tonight on the road against the New England Revolution. It's one of 15 matches tonight in the MLS. Local news, weather, and more is on the Durham Radio News app and durhamradionews.com. Weather is next.
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1: A mix of sun and cloud today with a small chance of afternoon showers, windy, and a high of 22. A few clouds lingering tonight, clearing around midnight with an overnight low of 13. Sunshine tomorrow with a high of 25, and Friday, sunny and 26. There's weather and more at kxcountry.fm.

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0: me. 920, that don't impress me much on GTA's number one country, KX96. And Brian, I was just reading about a, it's a bit odd, a bit different, new toy. It's a Barbie that's pregnant, so it's a removable stomach. But inside that stomach is a little baby and slime. Yeah, slime and a little baby in the tummy that you can remove. I was like, what different strokes, right? It got me thinking, though. What was the best toy? What was your favorite toy when you were a kid? Or maybe like your kid's favorite toy? 905-427-9696. I remember getting this thing, and I lost my mind. I wanted this. I had all the Ninja Turtle things. I had the Ninja Turtle lair, but I wanted this, the van, like the truck. And I remember getting that for a birthday, and best day ever. Favorite toy, what was yours? 905-427-9696. We'll open up the text line and get some of your texts on the way. Ella Langley coming up next.
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6: A mix of sun and cloud today with a small chance of afternoon showers, windy, and a high of 22. A few clouds lingering tonight, clearing around midnight with an overnight low of 13. Sunshine tomorrow with a high of 25, and Friday, sunny and 26. There's weather and more at kxcountry.fm.

0: Stella Lefty, Boston on GTA's number one country, KX96. And Brian, we're talking about our favorite toys when we were a kid. What was yours? 905-427-9696. Text here from Ricky. Ricky says, as a child of the 60s, my Easy Bake Oven, Cabbage Patch Dolls, and mom's pots and pans. Like you just bang them together. Yeah, that works. Whatever works. What was your favorite toy when you were a kid? 905-427-9696. We'll do more of your texts on the way. Shaboozy coming up next.
1: Yes, this is one of those fear of missing out shows. Jackson Dean live at the Opera House September 2nd. Want a shot at a pair of tickets? 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
0: We're talking our favorite toys when we were kids this hour. 905-427-9696. A lot of people texting in saying they grew up in the 60s and toys were just different. I feel like they were a lot more dangerous back then. Born in the early 60s, Light Bright, Legos, Spirograph, and my Suzy Homemaker Oven. That comes in from Madeline. Now, what was your favorite toy when you were a kid? 905-427-9696 is our text line. Shaboozy now. 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

0: Megan Patrick, Safe Place to Break on GTA's number one country, KX96. We're talking about our favorite toys when we were kids. I got this Ninja Turtles van 1 year for my birthday, and it shot pizzas out of it. Best present ever. What was yours? 905-427-9696. Somebody said Play-Doh. And we were really in it for the smell, though, right? The smell of Play-Doh was just incredible. Legos, a couple people saying Legos. Lego in building model airplanes comes in from Zach. Molly Texton, born in 1969. Barbies and the Sunshine family, which I'm not really familiar with. Born in the 70s, Star Wars was huge for me, later G.I. Joe. My brother was more into He-Man, but that was never really my jam. Al says Tonka trucks, Hot Wheels, and model cars are my faves. Barbies, Care Bears, Cabbage Patch, this comes in from Ron, mostly riding bikes, running around town with my friends. Yeah, I mean, a bike was the ultimate toy because it got you from one toy house to another toy house. Really, it's an elite toy. What was your favorite toy when you were a kid? 905-427-9696 is our text line. Carter Faith on the way.
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13: A mix of sun and cloud today with a small chance of afternoon showers, windy, and a high of 22. A few clouds lingering tonight, clearing around midnight with an overnight low of 13. Sunshine tomorrow with a high of 25, and Friday, sunny and 26.

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0: Stephen Lee Olsen, Raised by a Good Time on GTA's number one country, KX96. And Brian, not a good time for Jelly Roll and now former wife, Bunny, who I guess their daughter, Bailey Ann DeFord, has come out. And she's saying that the public is unaware of the true reason behind her father's divorce from Bunny and believes that the full story is going to significantly alter how people view the situation. Now, both parties have come out and said that there was no infidelity, no one was cheating, and so this is spicy. This is either a case of somebody who just really wants to get into the limelight, you know, into the spotlight, or there's a spicy little story that we just don't know about. Just give us the tea. Stop playing with us like this. We've got one from Jelly Roll on the way. Sit tight.
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8: A mix of sun and cloud today with a small chance of afternoon showers, windy, and a high of 22. A few clouds lingering tonight, clearing around midnight with an overnight low of 13. Sunshine tomorrow with a high of 25, and Friday, sunny and 26. There's weather and more at kxcountry.fm.

0: he's going to bring down the house this September. That was Dean Brody on GTA's number one country, KX96. Yes, he's going to be at the RBC Amphitheater, a chance to catch Dean Brody and the Wrecklaws on their Hometown Heroes tour. 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We'll get to Travis Tritt up next.
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4: If you guys go to my Instagram, Cameron Marshall, KamerOnMarshall, you'll see that there about 8 minutes ago, I posted a picture of the Jack of Hearts. And not only that, look what's right in front of you here. There's been a card sitting here this entire time.
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5: Yay.
3: 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Good luck to Cameron in future episodes. Join us tomorrow morning. You never know what's going to appear out of thin air. 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
0: 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I got a

0: Mackenzie Porter, Bet You Break My Heart on GTA's number one country, KX96. Brian, today, another KX Win Sticker Wednesday. Derek Mann's going to have your next opportunity to score tickets and treats or two to Landmark Cinemas. It's going to be a good stretch for movies. Christopher Nolan's new movie, Odyssey, is coming. And man, this thing looks... it's insane. They were saying we mentioned this earlier, if you were to stretch out all the film, because they use so much film on this movie, it would go from here to New York. This is a lot of film. And so excited to see that one. And we want to put you in those seats because, you know, it ain't cheap out there. So we're going to keep a little bit of money in your pocket. Derek Mann's in next on this sunny Wednesday. Certainly a much nicer day than it was yesterday. We'll get to your full forecast in just a few. Have a great rest of your Wednesday and we'll chat again tomorrow. See ya.
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10: Mix of sun and cloud today with a small chance of afternoon showers, windy, and a high of 22. A few clouds lingering tonight, clearing around midnight with an overnight low of 13. Sunshine tomorrow with a high of 25, and Friday, sunny and 26. There's weather and more at kxcountry.fm.

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0: Josh Stumpf on GTA's number one country, KX96. He has scored himself a Fans Choice nominee for the CCMAs this year. They're celebrating 50 years of the CCMAs. Now, there is a huge, grouping of nominations for Fans Choice. I mean, it's always a tough decision. This year, I'm going to say even more so. But he is up alongside Cameron Whitcomb, Josh Ross, Owen Wrigling, The Wrecklaws, Tyler Joe Miller, Brett Kissel, Morgan Griffiths, James Barker Band, and Jade Eagleson. I lost count. Of course, you can help pick the winner for that, as well as for the Breakthrough Artist of the Year. They're going to online voting for both of those, so the fans can help show their support and share their favorites. Country Music Week kicks off on September 16th in Saskatoon with the show coming up September 19th.
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0: The Humidex isn't doing too much today with the sun cloud mix. Still a small chance of showers this afternoon with our high being 22. Tonight, partly cloudy skies. That is going to clear up overnight with tomorrow being sunny and clear. A high of 25, feeling 29. Friday also clear and sunny with a high of 26. It's 19 right now in Oshawa, 21 in Brampton and Toronto. 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Dallas Smith's new one on the way. Here's Zach Topp.

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0: Shania on GTA's number one country, KX96. She just said something that I think a lot of us need to hear right now in a recent interview. You know, she's 60 now, and she says she finally feels like she's getting it right. Now, not because life suddenly got easier, but because time gave her a whole new perspective. Think about it. This is somebody who grew up in Northern Ontario with next to nothing, started singing in bars when she was 8 years old to help support her family. She lost her parents at a young age. She's battled Lyme disease and still became one of the biggest country stars in the world. And now she says she's finally able to look back and celebrate how far she's come instead of, you know, only focusing on how hard it was. I love this. It's a really good reminder that you don't have to have everything figured out by 30 or even by 50. Maybe it just takes a little bit more life to realize you're doing better than you think. So thank you, Shania, for that. Her new album, Little Miss Twain, is out this Friday.
1: 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Tennille Towns, Nate Holler, Orono Fair, September 11th. 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Well, I mean, well, that was three, but I was never really good at math anyway. 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

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If you've registered your plate with us and it has a J and a P in it, be the first caller through right now in order to win. Again, a plate with a J as in Juliet and a P as in Papa. Claim your prize by calling us now, 905-427-9696. 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

0: Kissel on the airwaves, the GTA's number one country, KX96. Good afternoon, Derek Mann here. Thank you to Sharon for listening to us on the airwaves. She had the correct combo in the license plate, and she has got passes to go to Landmark Cinemas and check out a new movie. Toy Story 5, still on my list. I know, I just have a problem with going to movies in the summer because I feel like I need to be outside. So I will get there. And I will watch it. Landmark's my favorite. There is another chance on the way next hour for you to pick up tickets and treats as well. Good luck.
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0: Well, we're through the heat warnings. We are through the air quality warnings. We are through the thunderstorm warnings for now. Mix of sun and cloud today. A little bit on the cooler side. Not too bad with the Humidex. Our high being 22 as we are at 19 right now. A little bit cloudy tonight. That will clear up overnight with an overnight low of 13. Tomorrow, sunshine with a high 25, feeling 29. Sunny and clear Friday as well. And a high of 26 for the day. It's 19 right now in Ajax, 21 in Mississauga and 20 in Uxbridge. There's weather and more at kxcountry.fm. The newest now from Riley Green. People are loving this one. It's Think As You Drunk.

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0: James Barker Band on GTA's number one country, KX96. Derek Mann here. Now, Jelly Roll's daughter is now getting into the mix between he and Bunny's divorce. She is asking fans to hit the brakes on the divorce rumors. She jumped on a TikTok Live earlier this week saying that people have no idea what really happened between Jelly and Bunny. And she did make it very clear, according to her, that there was no cheating involved. She did also tell people to stop flooding her DMs and comments. Obviously, it's a private family matter, she says. Fans need to respect that. That's a good reminder. You know, just because somebody's life is public, it doesn't mean every part of it belongs to the internet. Jelly Roll is on the way. Shaboozy's up next, and a check on KX traffic now.
1: Taking the first look at your major routes, it looks like we have a collision on the eastbound 401 in the express at Young. One right lane is closed there, causing major delays in the area. We also have a disabled vehicle westbound on the 401 in the express ramp at the 404 and DVP. One right lane is closed there as well. Northbound on the DVP, a slow go from Bayview Bloor till you reach the 401. And then eastbound on the 401 through Durham as you're approaching Westney, bumper to bumper until Salem. I'm Colin Miller, more traffic in minutes on KX96.
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0: Sun cloud mix today with a small chance of showers this afternoon. We got clouds tonight, but that will clear up overnight with a low of 13. Tomorrow, we got a sunny, clear day with a high 25, feeling 29. That's like a perfect summer day right there. Friday's looking good too with sunshine and a high of 26. It's 22 right now in Toronto, 26 in Whitby, and 19 in Richmond Hill. There's weather and more at kxcountry.fm. Shaboozy now. This is Cowgirl. We'll be right back.

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0: Evan Burrison on GTA's number one country, KX96, 3:30 now. And if you think mosquitoes are already impossible to kill, we may actually be the ones making them tougher. Talking about that coming up, Lainey Wilson on deck.
1: We still have that collision on the eastbound 401 at Young. One right lane is closed there. Northbound on the DVP, still quite full from Bayview Bloor to reach the 401. And then eastbound on the 401 through Durham as you're approaching Westney. Still a slow go until you pass Salem. And it also looks like we have a traffic tip that westbound on the 407 is going to start backing up due to a car rollover that is going to be west of Harmony on your westbound 407. KX96 traffic is brought to you in part by the Brooklyn Group. 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I'm Colin Miller, more traffic in minutes on KX96.
2: I'm Holly Lynn in the KX96 newsroom. Here's what's making news this hour. Two men with ties to the MS-13 gang arrested for human trafficking, and the Jays look to the bullpen for tonight's game against the Rays. 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
0: I just booked camping for the long weekend next weekend.
2: Nice.
0: And the first thing on my list was bug spray.
2: Absolutely.
0: Right? So that's what we think, but apparently using these sprays, these backyard mosquito sprays and things like that, there's some new research that it turns out the repeated exposure to the mosquitoes of this spray is actually making them more resistant over time.
2: So they're becoming immune to our DEET?
0: Yeah.
2: Okay.
0: You know, this is fantastic because mosquitoes definitely needed another advantage, you know?
2: Have you tried Watkins, though?
0: No.
2: Really?
0: I don't know. I just buy whatever the first one I see is.
2: No. There are different ones.
0: There's
2: there are
0: better and ones. Worse, yes. And stuff like
2: but
0: that.
2: But anyway, on with your story, Derek. I'm riveted.
0: Yeah. So apparently, you know, we're actually just making the mosquitoes tougher.
2: Okay.
0: And they're just going to keep coming back for more. If you could permanently ban one summer bug from the backyard, what are you thinking? Because mosquitoes are the obvious choice, but yeah. I think some horseflies deserve consideration here.
2: Absolutely. That's another big one. Because they hurt.
0: Yeah, they do. And that bite can stay there for a minute.
2: Because I thought with mosquitoes that I could repel them with DEET. Mm-hmm. But you're telling me that they're becoming resistant to that.
0: So. I don't have an actual solution for you.
2: So yeah, I think it would be horseflies for me.
0: Wasps?
2: Yeah. There's another. Yeah.
0: Yeah, I don't like them either. they would be up there. Like
2: I find if you leave them alone, they'll leave you alone.
0: No, they just wake up every morning and choose violence.
2: Oh.
0: Is what they do. And, you know, then there's those bugs that just fly directly in your face for no reason. So, okay, so I'm happy to. Okay, so I'm thinking between those three.
2: All right.
0: I probably want to still go mosquito because I feel like I run into them more than I do wasps and horseflies.
2: It's volume.
0: Yeah, that's it's what volume. It is, right? And apparently the bug spray isn't keeping them away. So what are you permanently getting rid of in terms of summer bugs? Which one do you choose? 905-427-9696.
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0: Morgan Wallen on GTA's number one country, KX96. Derek Van with you with the congratulations for Steph in KX Country. She is off to Landmark with some tickets and a treat to check it out. Another chance, part of another KX96 win sticker Wednesday after 5. Now, we were also talking about bugs. And apparently, we are actually, helping the mosquitoes grow stronger by using bug sprays and things like that. Was asking about, what summer bug would you permanently ban from your backyard? I'm seeing lots of earwigs, ticks, also the red ants or the fire ants. Now, I've got Kim here. Now, Kim, you have got an idea of something that we can, do instead of the bug spray. What's that?
1: Hey, so those sprays are so bad for you, and there's much better alternatives. And we have a cottage in Halliburton, and I can assure you it works. With a carrier oil, I use coconut oil, but you can use any oil, and then peppermint essential oil, and a couple of drops of tea tree oil. I'm telling you, put that around your neck, behind your ears, does black flies, does every insect possible, and it's natural.
0: Yes, and you smell good.
1: Oh, yeah. You have to be careful not to get it too close to your... Like, I just put it behind my ears and underneath my neck because it makes your eyes water a little bit so you get used to it.
0: So you swear by this, then?
1: Oh, I'm living proof, and, we have bugs up there, but they do not come near you when you have that on.
0: Well, I have made my packing list for camping next weekend, and that is definitely going on it. Thanks, Kim.
2: Looks like that collision at Young on your eastbound 401 has been resolved. Still lingering effects in the area. Northbound DVP slow from the bottom. Southbound on the 404 full from Finch approaching the 401. And again, we have that collision on the westbound 407 at Harmony. One right lane is closed there and it's causing delays in the area. And then eastbound on the 401 through Durham. Also quite heavy as you're approaching Westmead till you pass Salem. 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Is Bella Manningham losing her grip on reality, or is it just being loosened for her? Experience the iconic stage thriller Gaslight, August 21st through September 6th. 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
0: Skies are expected to clear up tonight with an overnight low of 12. Tomorrow's looking nice with sunshine and a high of 25 as well. Friday, sunny, a high of 26. It's 20 in Pickering, 18 in Port Perry, and 22 in Mississauga. There's weather and more at kxcountry.fm.

0: Right now, it's 20. Checking traffic. Here's Colin.
1: Still have that collision westbound on the 407 at Harmony. One right lane is closed there, causing delays in the area. Northbound DVP, a slow go from Bayview Bloor to reach the 401. Southbound on the 404 has now really filled in from Finch approaching the 401, and that also leaks over onto the southbound Don Valley to Lawrence. Eastbound on the 401 through Durham as you're approaching Westney. It's bumper to bumper until you pass Salem. Westbound on the 401 through Durham, also quite heavy as you're approaching Brock Street till you pass the 412. I'm Colin Miller. More traffic in minutes on KX96.
0: Making news this hour, two men with alleged ties to the MS-13 gang are facing charges in an ongoing human trafficking investigation by Peel Police. Officers say they began investigating allegations last November that a woman was being trafficked and sexually exploited in the GTA. After searching for locations in Mississauga and Collingwood, police say they arrested the two men. Americans will be paying a lot more for generic drugs if Donald Trump follows through on his latest threat. He says, as of August 1st, 2028, generic drugs being brought into the U.S. will face a 100% tariff, and that will go up to 200% the following year. Trump claims the policy is aimed at bringing generic drug production back to the U.S. Meanwhile, Trump is threatening to destroy a bridge or power plant every time Iran shoots a ship in the Strait of Hormuz. Strikes have escalated on both sides in recent days, not leaving much room for a deal to end the war. Trump is attending the dignified transfer of four U.S. service members recently killed in the Middle East. New research in Ontario shows construction workers are disproportionately affected by the opioid epidemic. A study looked at opioid overdose deaths between 2018 and 2024, and in cases where a person's occupation was known, a third of the deaths were people who worked in the trades or construction. Other workers with high rates of overdose were those in the natural resources, agriculture, and hospitality industries. And if you plan on visiting the lake or cooling down in the pool this summer, police are asking you to be water smart. It's National Drowning Prevention Week. Sergeant John Pilkington says it's important to always wear a life jacket, especially if you're not a strong swimmer.
2: If you're not good at swimming or think you could be better, take some lessons. Also, know the bodies of water that you're in. Places like a river, you get very tired trying to fight the current.
0: More than 400 Canadians die in preventable water-related incidents every year. The Blue Jays are riding a three-game losing streak. According to Fan Graphs, Toronto has a less than 10% chance of making the playoffs. They'll rely on the bullpen tonight against the Rays. And a busy night for MLS, 15 games on the schedule with Toronto FC visiting the New England Revolution. Local news, weather, and more is on the Durham Radio News app and durhamradionews.com. Weather is next.
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5: Skies clearing up this evening. Some light winds tonight and an overnight low of 12. Mainly sunny tomorrow. Clear skies with a high 25, feeling 29 for Friday. Sunny, clear, and a high of 26. It's 22 in Uxbridge, 21 in Whitby and Toronto. There's weather and more at kxcountry.fm. 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
2: Good afternoon. 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I'm Holly Lynn with KX 96 News for Armstrong Funeral Home in Oshawa. Might get a few more sunny breaks. Cloudy tonight, clearing near midnight, and an overnight low of 13.

0: Stephen Lee Olsen out here, GTA's number one country, KX96. Jays fans out there, how are you doing? You know, maybe we just need to pretend that last night's game never happened. I don't even want to talk about it. Tampa Bay had 21 hits. Beat Toronto 12-2 at the Rogers Center last night. Like, at what point do you leave a game when your team is getting destroyed? Like, on one hand, I'm like, yeah, I paid $25 for this beer. We're seeing it through. But the other hand, I think the smart fans, you know, just want to beat traffic at that point. What about you?
1: Looks like we still have that collision westbound on the 407 at Harmony Road. One right lane is closed there and it's causing delays in both directions. Northbound DVP crawling from Bayview Bloor to reach the 401. Southbound on the 404 is also quite full from Finch approaching the 401. Eastbound on the 401 through Durham, a slow go from Brock Road till you reach Salem. And westbound on the 401 through Durham, also quite slow from Brock Street till you pass the 412. 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
0: Skies clearing up tonight, an overnight low of 12. We'll see sunny skies tomorrow with a high 25, feeling 29, and sunny and clear Friday with a high of 26. It's 21 in Brampton and Bowmanville, 22 in Markham. There's weather and more at kxcountry.fm.

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1: Hey, it's Carter Faith. 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Betty is my fun little take on a cheating song. Betty's a Betty right now. She's singing. And here's my new song.
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1: GTA's number one country, KX96. And hey, if you are planning an East Coast swim this summer, we got something you may not want to know. That's on the way. KX traffic right now with Colin.
2: Still have that collision westbound on the 407 at Harmony Road. One right lane is closed there, causing delays in both directions. Northbound DVP, a slow go from Dundas till you reach the 401. Southbound on the 404 has filled in from Finch approaching the 401. Eastbound on the 401 through Durham as you're approaching Brock Road. You'll have some delays until Salem. And then westbound on the 401 through Durham. Also, as you're approaching Brock Street, it's going to be heavy until you pass the 412. And we also got a traffic tip from one of you out there that we have a collision at Wilson and Taunton in Oshawa. If you're in the area, just a heads up. 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I'm Colin Miller. More traffic in minutes on KX96.
3: I'm Holly Lynn in the KX96 newsroom. Here's what's making news this hour. Trump makes another tariff threat, this one on generic drugs. Housing sales are expected to go down, and the Jays hope to break their three-game skid. These stories and more coming up at 5 o'clock. 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
1: Apparently, the great white sharks like vacationing in Canada, too. Yeah, researchers are tracking that more great white sharks are making their way into Canadian waters during the warmer months. This includes the Gulf of St. Lawrence, which is between PEI and Newfoundland.
3: Wow. Okay.
1: So
3: okay.
1: They are making their... I know what you're thinking. Like, thanks, Derek. I was perfectly happy not to know that.
3: I know. Like, all I want to get... Shark Week starts, what is it, Sunday?
1: So Sunday.
3: That's as close as I want to get.
1: I know. Like, obviously, seeing one doesn't mean that the beach becomes Jaws, but I think there's, like, that imaginary line in the water where you stop feeling comfortable.
3: Oh, yeah.
1: As a kid, I would go to Coburg Beach, and I was terrified to go in the water because I was certain they were there.
3: Oh, goodness. Okay.
1: I was certain they were there. So, you know, some people swim way out, but like I said, like for me, if I can't see the bottom anymore, like whatever lives down there can just have it.
3: Okay, are they swimming in like a populated area? Like how many people are in that? What did you say?
1: Gulf of St. Lawrence.
3: Yeah, geography lesson.
1: Geography, not geometry, yes. So they're making their way up there. But so if you knew that a great white had recently been spotted somewhere nearby.
3: No,
1: not even a toe?
3: Not even a toe.
1: Yeah, no, I think I would agree. But it's, like I say, it's the imaginary line where you don't know. I don't know.
3: There's no line. My line is in the sand.
1: Yeah, if I can't see through the water, I don't, like, I also don't trust fish. The same way I don't trust birds. Like, they're like
3: okay, dear.
1: Government robots that have been planted because they're so freaky.
3: This is the birds or the fish?
1: Both.
3: Okay, have been programmed by government officials to gather information on Derek
1: Mann.
3: Well,
1: I don't know if they're gathering information, but I think they're a bit of a scare tactic. I don't trust them is what I'm saying.
3: Oh, my goodness.
1: Especially the fish.
3: So you're not a scuba diver.
1: Definitely not a scuba diver. So, okay, so you're not going anywhere near the water if a great white was spotted. But if you're going for an East Coast swim this summer, that might be a good place to avoid. I'm just saying. But if... I'll put it out there. Holly says no. If you knew a great white was spotted somewhere recently nearby, would you still get in the water? 905-427-9696.
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0: on GTA's number one country, KX96. Good afternoon, Derek Mann here. Listen, I know you cannot say summer without ice cream, right? Right now over at KX96.fm, we have your chance to cool off and enjoy some Kawartha Dairy ice cream from Enniskillen General Store. Do I need to say anything else? Well, I need to tell you what to do because you have a chance to scoop up $25 to spend at Enniskillen General Store. You can enjoy some Kawartha Dairy ice cream. The spot to go is the K-Extras section at KX96.fm. George Burge, Luke Bryan on the way.
1: Still have that collision westbound on the 407 at Harmony Road. One right lane is closed there, and it's causing delays in both directions. And it also looks like we have a problem on Taunton Road at Wilson in Oshawa. If you're in the area, just a heads up as you're going through there, it's quite slow. We now have a disabled vehicle westbound on the 401 in the Express at Brimley. One left lane is closed there. Northbound DVP slow from Bayview Bloor to reach the 401. And eastbound on the 401 through Durham as you're approaching Brock Road. It is very heavy until you reach Salem, and then it's going to be off and on until Stevenson in Oshawa. 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
5: If you guys go to my Instagram, Cameron Marshall, KamerOnMarshall, you'll see that there about 8 minutes ago, I posted a picture of the Jack of Hearts. And not only that, look what's right in front of you here. There's been a card sitting here this entire time.
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7: I'm leaving. I'm out of here. 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
4: That is unbelievable.
6: Yay.
4: Wow. Good luck to Cameron in future episodes. Join us tomorrow morning. You never know what's going to appear out of thin air. It's the KX Morning Ride with Ellis, Sid Archer, and Craig Smith in the Durham Radio Newsroom at durhamradionews.com.
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0: Well, we've got a little bit of cloudiness this evening, but that is going to clear up later tonight. Overnight tonight, a low of 12. And tomorrow, we are looking at sunny clear skies, a high 25. That's feeling more like a 29. We're once again going to see a little bit of cloudiness in the evening, but once again clearing overnight. Friday looking good as well. Sunny and clear and a high for the day of 26. Right now it is 21 in Toronto and Ajax, 19 in Richmond Hill. There's weather and more at kxcountry.fm. Got one guy on the way who just played the North of Nowhere Music Festival in Lindsay last weekend. First though, George Burge, Luke Bryan, and Ride, Ride, Ride.

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3: Good afternoon. It is 5 o'clock. I'm Holly Lynn with KX96 News. Clearing early this evening, an overnight low of 12. Right now it's 21. Checking traffic, here is Colin.
4: And it looks like that collision on your westbound 407 at Harmony Road has been resolved. Still lingering effects in the area. Northbound DVP crawling from Bayview Bloor till you reach the 401. Southbound on the 404 has now filled in from Steeles approaching the 401. Eastbound on the 401 through Durham as you're approaching Brock Road. Expect some major delays until Salem, and then you're going to be off and on until Stevenson and Oshawa. And then westbound on the 401 through Durham as you're approaching Brock Street. It's slow until you pass the 412. I'm Colin Miller. More traffic in minutes on KX96.
3: Making news this hour. Toronto police say a months-long investigation into sex trafficking in the GTA led them to two men allegedly tied to the MS-13 gang. Investigators have been looking into this since November after reports a woman was being sexually exploited. Both men were arrested after a number of homes were searched in Mississauga and Collingwood. National crime rates are on their way down. StatsCan believes it's because there have been fewer break and enters. They say Canada's crime

0: severity index dropped 5% in 2025, declining for the second year in a row. The index measures the number of crimes compared to population and severity of all police-reported crimes. A new study shows construction workers make up a large part of those affected by the opioid crisis. In cases where a person's career was verified, a third of overdose fatalities between 2018 and 2024 were those working in the trades. The research also found high overdose rates of workers in natural resources, agriculture, and hospitality industries. Generic drugs could get much more expensive for Americans. Donald Trump is threatening a 100% tariff on generic drugs coming into the U.S. That levy would start August 1st, 2028, and then double the following year. Trump claims it's part of a plan to bring generic drug production back to America. Meanwhile, Trump says he will destroy a bridge or power plant every time Iran targets a ship in the Strait of Hormuz. He's attending a dignified transfer today of four U.S. service members killed in the Middle East. An update from the Canada Mortgage and Housing Corporation. They think fewer homes will sell this year and prices will go down. They're expecting 457,000 home sales with an average price of $675,000. Economic uncertainty, slower population growth, and borrowing costs are likely to slow activity. And it is National Drowning Prevention Week. Sergeant John Pilkington says water safety starts with a life jacket and being water smart.
1: Keep an eye on your kids. Also, if you're not good at swimming or think you could be better, take some lessons.
0: More than 400 Canadians die in preventable water-related incidents every year. The Blue Jays look to get back in the win column. Tonight, Toronto will rely on the bullpen to pitch the game against the Rays. 15 matches on tap tonight in the MLS. Toronto FC visits the New England Revolution. Local news, weather, and more is on the Durham Radio News app and durhamradionews.com. Weather is next.
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3: Sky's clearing up this evening, an overnight low of 12. Tomorrow, we are looking at mainly sunny and clear skies, a high 25, feeling 29, a little bit of cloudiness in the evening. Friday, sunshine, and once again, clear, a high of 26. It's 21 in Toronto and Ajax, 19 in Richmond Hill. There's weather and more at kxcountry.fm. 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

0: Washboard Union, Shot of Glory, GTA's number one country, KX96. Why is what do you want for dinner the hardest question after a day of work? You know, there's actually a name for this. It's called decision fatigue. Basically, you spend your entire day making choices, what to wear, what emails to answer, what needs to get done first, where to go, and eventually your brain just gets tired of choosing. You know, and this explains why you can make important decisions all day at work, but when you get home, this happens. What do you want for dinner? I don't care. Okay, pizza? No. Chinese? No. Then what do you want? Apparently, sometimes we're not being difficult. We're just completely out of decisions for the day, you know? So what's one tiny decision every day that you are absolutely tired of making? 905-427-9696.
1: Northbound DVP, a slow go from Bayview Bloor to reach the 401. Southbound on the 404, still quite full as you're approaching Steeles till you reach the 401 as well. Eastbound on the 401 through Durham as you're approaching Westney, it is very heavy until you reach Salem, and you're going to be off and on until Stevenson and Oshawa. Westbound on the 401 through Durham also bunches up as you're approaching Brock Street till you pass the 412. 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
6: Skies clearing up this evening. Overnight tonight, a low of 12. Tomorrow, it's going to be sunny and clear. A high of 25, feeling 29. We'll see some cloudiness in the evening. But once again, Friday also looking good with sunshine and a high of 26. It's 22 right now across the GTA in Mississauga, Oshawa, and Toronto. There's weather and more at kxcountry.fm. 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

0: Kyle McKierney, GTA's number one country, KX96. If you've already had four coffees today and you were starting to question your life choices, you might have room for one more. I'll tell you about that in a sec. Zach Brown Band coming up in KX Traffic now.
1: Northbound DVP crawling from Dundas till you reach the 401. Southbound on the 404 is quite full as you're approaching Steeles till you reach the 401. Eastbound on the 401 through Durham as you're approaching Brock Road. Slow until you reach Salem, and you're also going to be off and on until Stevenson in Oshawa. Westbound on the 401 through Durham as you're approaching Fixin. It's also going to be quite heavy until you pass the 412. KX96 traffic is brought to you in part by Red Barn Bingo in Oshawa. Monday, July 29th is Customer Appreciation Day. Free game, $500 afternoon, 1,000 evening, and 500 late night sessions. RedBarnBingo.ca, license 15479. I'm Colin Miller, more traffic in minutes on KX96.
2: I'm Holly Lynn in the KX96 newsroom. Here's what's making news this hour. More tariff threats from Donald Trump, and it's a bullpen game as the Jays try once again against the Rays. These stories and more coming up at 6 o'clock. 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
0: Okay, so this is the news I like to hear. The new guidance here from the North American Heart Association says that for most healthy adults, up to around 5 cups of coffee a day can still fit within the recommended daily caffeine limit.
2: Oh, you're kidding
0: which
2: me.
0: Which feels like a lot.
2: That is a lot.
0: But, you know, if you start counting the coffees, like you need one to function. First of all, when you get up, then you probably might have another before you go to work or on your way to work. Okay. Then maybe after lunch when, you know, your brain decides the workday should be over. Mm-hmm. And then you might squeeze in another one there somewhere.
2: That's a lot of coffee.
0: Is it a lot of coffee? Mm-hmm. Like, no judgment, no lying. Anybody here, how many coffees have you had today?
2: None.
0: You've had zero? Oh, you aren't having coffee right now, are you?
2: No, I'm not.
0: Okay, so now I'm trying to think.
2: I'm sorry.
0: Because I had two coffees, and then I had a third because I decided I was going for a run. Mm-hmm. And then I had a latte. Mm-hmm. and then I had a Diet Coke on my way to work. Oh. So that's the caffeine intake.
2: You bet.
0: which seems like a lot when I say it out loud.
2: Mm-hmm. Well, you know, I gave up coffee several times.
0: Right.
2: Like when I was pregnant with my kids, mm-hmm. and I was actually doing the morning show while pregnant.
0: And no coffee.
2: So that was tough. I remember that being tough. But no, for the last couple of years, I've been off coffee and no problem at all.
0: No problem at all. There's not like...
2: Mind you, I need a lot of sleep.
0: Right. Yeah, okay, that is fair. But you don't feel like you get that oomph? Like you need the wake up?
2: I always need waking up.
0: But. Okay. But you're okay without the coffee.
2: I am.
0: I can't believe it. I totally forgot that you were off the coffee until I just said that. Mm-hmm. Okay.
2: That's okay. So I can look at you and judge.
0: I aspire to be yes. you is what it is. How many coffees have you had today? 905-427-9696.
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0: Tyler Joe Miller on GTA's number one country, KX96. 546, Derek Mann with you with another long ride on the way. With one guy we'll see in KX country not once but twice this summer. Coming up next.
1: It looks like we have a disabled vehicle westbound on the 401 in the transfer at Brimley. The Express 2 Collector, one right lane is closed there. Northbound DVP, still a slow go from Bayview Bloor to reach the 401. Southbound on the 404 is very heavy. It is slow as you're approaching the 407 all the way until you reach the 401. Eastbound on the 401 through Durham, you can also expect delays as you're approaching Brock Road till you reach Salem, and then you're going to be off and on until Stevenson and Oshawa. And westbound on the 401 through Durham, also quite full from Brock Street till you pass the 412. KX96 traffic is brought to you in part by the Capitol Theater in Port Hope. Farley Mowat's beloved World War II memoir hits the stage. 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I'm Colin Miller. More traffic in minutes on KX96.
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0: Skies clearing early this evening. Overnight tonight, a low of 12. Tomorrow it's looking pretty nice, sunny, and a high of 25, feeling 29. Friday as well, sunshine, clear, and a high of 26. It's 22 across the GTA, Toronto, Brampton, and Whitby. There's weather and more at kxcountry.fm. 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
2: Good evening. It is 6 o'clock. I'm Holly Lynn with KX 96 News for the law firm of Kelly Greenway Bruce in Oshawa. Clearing early this evening, an overnight low of 12. Right now, it's 21. Checking traffic. Here's Colin.
3: Northbound DVP, a slow go from Bayview Bloor to reach the 401. Southbound on the 404 is very heavy. It is slow all the way from the 407 till you reach the 401. Eastbound on the 401 through Durham as you're approaching Brock Road. Bumper to bumper until Salem and off and on until Stevenson in Oshawa. And then westbound on the 401 through Durham as you're approaching Brock Street. You can expect delays until you pass the 412. I'm Colin Miller. More traffic in minutes on KX96.
2: Making news this hour, two men with alleged ties to the MS-13 gang are facing charges in an ongoing human trafficking investigation by Peel Police. Officers say they began investigating allegations last November that a woman was being trafficked and sexually exploited in the GTA. After searching four locations in Mississauga and Collingwood, police say they arrested the two men. Americans will be paying a lot more for

0: generic drugs if Donald Trump follows through on his latest threat. He says, as of August 1st, 2028, generic drugs being brought into the U.S. will face a 100% tariff, and that will go up to 200% the following year. Trump claims the policy is aimed at bringing generic drug production back to the U.S. Meanwhile, Trump is threatening to destroy a bridge or power plant every time Iran shoots at a ship in the Strait of Hormuz. Strikes have escalated on both sides in recent days, not leaving much room for a deal to end the war. Trump is attending the dignified transfer of four U.S. service members recently killed in the Middle East. New research in Ontario shows construction workers are disproportionately affected by the opioid epidemic. A study looked at opioid overdose deaths between 2018 and 2024, and in cases where a person's occupation was known, a third of deaths were people who worked in the trades or construction. Other workers with high rates of overdose were those in the natural resources, agriculture, and hospitality industries. And if you plan on visiting the lake or cooling down in the pool this summer, police are asking you to be water smart. It's National Drowning Prevention Week. Sergeant John Pilkington says it's important to always wear a life jacket, especially if you're not a strong swimmer.
1: If you're not good at swimming or think you could be better, take some lessons. Also, know the bodies of water that you're in. Places like a river, you get very tired trying to fight the current.
0: More than 400 Canadians die in preventable water-related incidents every year. The Blue Jays are riding a three-game losing streak. According to Fan Graphs, Toronto has a less than 10% chance of making the playoffs. They'll rely on the bullpen tonight against the Rays. And a busy night for MLS, 15 games on the schedule, with Toronto FC visiting the New England Revolution. Local news, weather, and more is on the Durham Radio News app and durhamradionews.com. Weather is next.
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4: Skies clearing up early this evening. Light winds becoming a little more gusty later on tonight. An overnight low of 12. Sunny tomorrow with a high of 25, feeling 29. A little bit of clouds in the evening, but back to the sunshine. Clear skies on Friday with a high of 26. It's 22 now in Toronto and Markham, 19 in Port Perry. There's weather and more at kxcountry.fm. Cameron Whitcomb has 8 nominations at the CCMAs coming up on September 19th. His newest on the way in this long ride after Walker Hayes, Fancy Like.

0: Tay-Bay with Emerson Drive. Wake me up. GTA's number one country, KX 96. You are going to want to wake up with the KX Morning Ride with Ellis and Archer tomorrow. 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But that's tomorrow morning, the KX Morning Ride with Ellis and Archer, Beat the Toaster, weekday mornings at 7:15. Got some mountain music kicking off another long ride on the way. KX traffic right now.
1: Looks like we have a disabled vehicle westbound on the 401 in the transfer at Brimley. The express to Collectors, one right lane is closed there, causing a little bit of delays in the area. Northbound DVP crawling from Bayview Bloor to reach the 401. Southbound on the 404 looking a little better, but still quite slow from Steeles till you reach the 401. Eastbound on the 401 through Durham. As you're approaching Brock Road, you're going to be slow until Salem, and then you're going to be off and on until Stevenson and Oshawa. And then it looks like we have a collision westbound on the 401 at Brock Street. One left lane is closed there, and it's causing backups till Thixon. KX 96 traffic is brought to you in part by Volt Raceway in Bowmanville. Beat the heat at Volt Raceway. Race, bowl, throw axes, and hit the arcade with the Family Thrill Day Pass. Available Monday through Thursday till September 6th. Learn more at voltraceway.com. I'm Colin Miller, more traffic in minutes on KX 96.
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0: James Barker Band on GTA's number one country, KX96. They'll be at Boots and Hearts coming up next month. Okay, so listen, if you won a goldfish at the fair as a kid and thought, I'll just let him go in the lake. Turns out that little guy can become a surprisingly big problem. Now, there's officials in Alberta that are once again asking people to please stop releasing pet goldfish into lakes and ponds because they can survive, they can reproduce, and they can grow way bigger than the little orange fish you picture swimming around in that bowl. Now, I feel every family had one of those pets that started with a, oh, this will be easy, and, you know, 6 months later, everyone's regretting the decision. You know, maybe it was a hamster that escaped into the walls, or a rabbit that ate everything, or you know, a puppy that turned your living room into a demolition site. So, forget the goldfish for a second. What pet did your family get that turned into way more work than anyone expected? 905-427-9696. A goldfish is actually the only pet I ever had up until 10 years ago. His name was Junior, and he only lived 2 weeks.
1: Looks like we have a disabled vehicle westbound on the 401 in the collectors at Kennedy. One right lane is closed there. We also have a disabled vehicle westbound on the 401's transfer at Brimley, the express to collector. One right lane is closed there as well. Also on your westbound 401, this time in Durham at Brock Street, we have two left lanes closed due to a collision. It's causing backups till Stevenson. Northbound DVP crawling from Bayview Bloor to reach the 401, and southbound on the 404, quite full from Finch approaching the 401. 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I'm Colin Miller. 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

0: Some of the Glory Boys, If I Go Missing, GTA's number one country, KX96. Hey, listen, if I go missing, you could probably find me at a Durham Farm Fresh Farm. I'm just saying. It's Eric Mann back outstanding in a field for another season. And this week, we're getting ready for sunflower season to open at the Sunflower Farm in Beaverton. And you could be going to check it out. It is absolutely beautiful when the sunflowers bloom. And they've got events going on all August long. So chances for you to enjoy some line dancing right there in the fields, as well as pick up a bouquet and some sunflower hats as well. How to get in on this? Well, that's over on the KX96 Facebook page. You will find a pinned video right at the top, my face on it, and I'll be giving you chances to get in on that this week, but keep checking back all through the rest of summer, into the fall as well, for chances for you to pick up some Durham Farm Fresh goodies. Thanks for hanging out today. I'll be back tomorrow after 2, getting a final check on traffic now.
1: Taking one last look at your major routes. We are still dealing with that collision westbound on the 401 at Brock Street. It is now 2 left lanes closed. This is causing major delays in the area. It's backed up all the way until Stevenson. We also have a disabled vehicle westbound on the 401 in the collectors at Kennedy. One right lane is closed there as well. And on top of it, we also have westbound on the 401, a disabled vehicle in the transfer at Brimley Express to collectors. One right lane closed. Northbound DVP, still very slow from Don Mills till you reach the 401. Southbound on the 404 is looking a little better. It's now slow from Finch approaching the 401, and that's also going to leak over onto the southbound Don Valley pretty heavily until Lawrence. And then eastbound on the 401 through Durham, as you're approaching Westney, you got some delays until you pass Salem. 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Lighten the load, Durham. Please keep all garbage bags, recycling bins, and green bins under 20 kilograms. 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I'm Colin Miller with traffic on KX96.
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0: GTA's number one country, KX96. Here's Jess Moskaluk. Cheap wine and cigarettes, and some Morgan Wallen in there for us too with Don't We. Hey, it's Brian Cox here taking you through your Wednesday night. The Jays back in action tonight, and man, oh man, they've been spanked two nights in a row by the Tampa Rays. We'll see if we can't get a win tonight, but to be honest, I think this season's done. I don't think they can come back. They're six games back of the final wild card position now. Six teams between them and the wild card. And the final wild card position, Boston Red Sox. They have it right now, and they've won today. They won earlier today, first game of a doubleheader. So they've got 15 wins in a row. Yeah, they're playing some good ball. Hopefully it can be some entertaining baseball for the rest of the year, but really I think they're going to be selling at the trade deadline in a week or so and building for 2027. Unfortunately, but the Jays and Rays back in action at the Dome tonight.
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4: If you guys go to my Instagram, Cameron Marshall, KamerOnMarshall, you'll see that there about 8 minutes ago, I posted a picture of the Jack of Hearts. And not only that, look what's right in front of you here. There's been a card sitting here this entire time.
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3: That is unbelievable.
5: Yay.
3: Wow. Good luck to Cameron in future episodes. Join us tomorrow morning. You never know what's going to appear out of thin air. It's the KX Morning Ride with Ellis, Sid Archer, and Craig Smith in the Durham Radio Newsroom at durhamradionews.com.
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0: Hey, let's kick off another long ride of new country with some Brad Paisley. Here's Mud on the Tires on GTA's number one country, KX.

0: GTA's number one country, KX96. There's Corey Kent and Cole Wetzel, Rocky Mountain Low. Hey, it's Brian Cox here. We're making our way through your Wednesday night in the middle of some great music. We got more on the way. Shania coming up for us in just a few minutes. And newcomer Stella Lefty, her debut single, Boston, coming up next.
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0: and wriggling. There's Love, Hate, Love on GTA's number one country, KX96. Some Sam Hunt in there for us with House Party 2. Hey, it's Brian here hanging out, taking you through your Wednesday night. We got some great music still to come before the top of the hour, including some Luke Combs. Carter Faith on the way to get us back into the music in just a few minutes. Hey, don't forget to join us over in the K Extras section. 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